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16: Three last names, and I bet you know them all. Stapleton, Brian, Aldean. All big stars, and they have a connection to our special guest this weekend on American Country Countdown. Hang on, we'll talk to them about it here in the next 15 minutes. Plus, you ever wondered what's on Riley Green's playlist? We'll find out. And what country star says he was heavily influenced by Reba? The answer might surprise you from our ACC O'Reilly Auto Parts studio. But first, back to the countdown. And up three notches this weekend, Megan Maroney and Medicine. 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

Medicine, Megan Maroney, number 22 on American Country Countdown. You got Ryan Fox, and big congrats to Ella Langley, who has a lot to celebrate as of late. She has a new duet out this weekend with Miranda Lambert called Snakeskin Boots. It's on Miranda's new Frisco album. It dropped on Friday. Oh, and there's this little song that she wrote with Miranda that has now dethroned Mariah Carey for the most weeks at number one on Billboard's all-genre Hot 100 chart. Congrats, Ella. Choosing Texas. It's on American Country Countdown. Just when I-

Hardy, Eric Church, Morgan Wallen, and Tim McGraw. That's MacArthur, number 21 on American Country Countdown. It's Ryan Fox. And one of the perks of being someone on TV, a TV star, is that they swim in the same circles as some of the country stars we all know and love. What is Duck Dynasty's connection to Chris Stapleton, Luke Bryan, and this guy, Jason Aldean? We'll find out from a couple stars of the show after Aldean sings his big number one from 2022, Trouble with a Heartbreak, American Country.

0: Former ACC number one from 2022, Jason Aldean. That's Trouble with a Heartbreak on American Country Countdown. It's Ryan hanging with Jeff and Jess Robertson from Duck Dynasty this weekend on American Country Countdown. Guys, you got a new show called Jeff and Jess Beyond the Bayou. It airs on Great American Family every Saturday night. It's on the Great American Family streaming service, too. Love this show. You moved from Louisiana to a ranch in Texas. I've noticed that Thomas Rhett's already made an appearance on this show, which is pretty cool. And it begs the question, what country stars over the years have you been drawn to that you've gotten to meet doing these shows?
1: Well, as far as music, I think I saw him 3 or 4 times in Austin was Chris Stapleton. I was like, man, I've never heard somebody's voice. I mean, like, I was like, that dude is amazing. But I've gotten to hang out with, like, Luke Bryan and Jason Aldean. You know, great dudes. Got to hunt with those dudes. And
2: I grew up 80s, 90s country, so we grew up a lot different. But
1: I'm like old school.
2: Yeah. Maybes and 90s
0: country. I imagine you and Chris could, if you've met, have you met him yet?
1: I haven't. No, okay. I never have.
0: You guys could trade beard care tips, I think.
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5: 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Number 20.

Russell Dickerson with Worth Your Wild, number 20 on American Country Countdown. It's Ryan, and it's probably worth your while to head over to AmericanCountryCountdown.com. It's where you can find the latest interviews that we've done here on the show. You can hear when your favorite songs play each weekend, even connect to all things country via our socials. You can, by the way, find me anytime at Ryan Fox Now. Graylin James, I bet he's probably been to our website a couple times or two to see how his song is doing. Well, Graylin, you're at number 19 this weekend with Water to Wedding on American Country Countdown. Well, I did.

0: five whole spots this weekend to number 19 on American Country Countdown. That is Water to Wedding. Here with Ryan Fox. And NBC's The Voice this season features some familiar faces like Adam Levine and Kelly Clarkson, but also new faces like Queen Latifah and our own Riley Green. And have you ever wondered what's on Riley's playlist? He's going to reveal it after his former ACC number one with Ella Langley. You Look Like You Love Me, American Country Countdown.
1: I was all but 22, I think, at the time. I'd been out on the road, lonely at night, and it'd been a while.

down to the local beer joint with a few of the guys. With this cute little country girl called Maya. And boy, let me tell you, she was the prettiest thing I'd ever seen in a pair of boots. Well, she walked right up to me, handed me a beer. Gave me a look like, let's get out of here. And that's when I realized that she was every cowboy's dream come true.

0: Riley Green with Ella Langley, an ACC extra and a former ACC number one from 2024. You look like you love me on American Country Countdown. Here with Ryan Fox. And Riley is taking over some of the coaching duties on The Voice this season, filling that country chair. And he recently revealed to the host of the show, Carson Daly, what is on his playlist.
1: Well, I grew up in the burnt CD era. You know, I had a sister that was 10 years older than me, so she was like Sublime and Weezer, and my mom was like Marshall Tucker Band, and the Mamas and the Papas, and Pops loved the band, and, you know, Eric Clapton, stuff like that. So I had a lot of influences, but I really like the Red Clay Strays, a whole bunch out of Alabama, super talented.
2: Love that. They're getting a lot of attention now.
1: Isn't it cool to see that?
2: They needed that, man. They've been so good for so long.
1: Those grassroots bands now kind of have an opportunity to be mainstream. Yeah. It's cool to see him win. There's a guy now, Stephen Wilson Jr. I don't know if you heard much of his stuff, but
3: great guitar player, right?
1: Great guitar player, yeah. And plays the old gut string, you know, it's a Willie Nelson sounding guitar. And yeah, I listened to a lot of music growing up.
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0: Come Here to Leave on American Country Countdown and Ryan Fox. And I think for the most part, most of us are pretty smart, right? Well, believe it or not, one in three of us are unable to do this. And I'm going to tell you what it is in our ACC Inside America in two songs. First, though, John Party and Boots Off, American Country Countdown.
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0: Toby Keith, Made in America, and ACC Extra on American Country Countdown. It's Ryan, and that song's going to play a big part in this weekend's
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0: All right, according to the Annenberg Public Policy Center, one in three Americans, believe it or not, cannot name the three branches of U.S. government. I paid attention in U.S. history in school, and I can fairly comfortably say these are the legislative, executive, and judicial, right? Also, according to this new study, freedom of speech is the only First Amendment right a majority of Americans can name. And in fact, one in four U.S. adults mistakenly think the right to bear arms is a First Amendment right, when in fact, say it with me, to the Second Amendment. On bonus question, which president is on the U.S. $1 bill? That's George Washington, right? How about the 20? That is Andrew Jackson. And finally, who's on the $100 U.S. bill? That's Benjamin Franklin. And I know all this because before I had kids, I had Franklins, and now all I have are Washingtons. Struggle is real. And that's this weekend's ACC Inside America.
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Jelly Roll up one spot to 17 on American Country Countdown. Hands up. It's Ryan. And do you have a mentor in your life that helped shape who you are today? I think most of us can name at least one person. And a country star is revealing the country music mentor that helped shape his life and career. After Hudson Westbrook and Painted You Pretty, American Country.

0: Swindell with the former ACC number one. He wrote with Thomas Rhett. Hit our chart back in September of 2022. She had me at Heads Carolina on American Country Countdown. It's Ryan. And of course, that song pays tribute to Joe DiMassina, who sang the original version of that song. But while stopping by the Tracy Lawrence Roadhouse podcast recently, Cole paid tribute to another musical influence in his life, Reba.
1: She was the one artist I know for sure that came to little Albany, Georgia at the Civic Center every year. And when I'd moved over to Braunwood with my mom around fifth grade or so, that was when I was kind of falling in love with music. And a family friend, Mr. Ronnie Lee, he'd take me every year, and Reba would come. And she had, you know, Brooks. I mean, she had everybody opening up for her. All the outfit changes, just the whole deal. I mean, she was it for me. I mean, that was the one artist I got to see every year when she'd come to town. And she just, you know, getting to tell her that years later, getting ready for an award show or something. It's just moments like this and moments like that. It's hard to believe it's real life. It's like, man, if you'd have known what a fan I was as a kid and still am, it's just getting to do these things now. Yeah, I hope fans see it and they're like, man, that's how I'd be if I was in it, because that's all I am. I'm just like them.
2: 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It's Ryan Fox on American Country Countdown.
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13: From the ACC O'Reilly Auto Parts Studio to your radio or listening device, this is American Country Countdown. I'm Ryan Fox, and since it's now finally October, we can officially talk Halloween, and we're going to do that with our special guest this weekend. From Duck Dynasty and the new show Jep and Jess Beyond the Bayou, Jep and Jessica Robertson. That's here in the next 15 minutes. Plus, Tucker Wetmore's message for his fans. And is Keith Urban packing up, heading out? You're about to find out. Meanwhile, back to the countdown and Luke Combs. Rethink some things. American Country Countdown.
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0: Rethink Some Things. Luke Combs holding at 15 on American Country Countdown. You got Ryan Fox with the hits. And time to check in on the newlyweds. Recently, Entertainment Tonight caught up with Lainey Wilson in Vegas to see how married life is going so far.
1: It's been absolutely incredible. It just feels good. It feels like we're just like turning the page into this beautiful chapter. I mean, he's the best thing that's ever happened to me. I'm telling you, he's a good man.
0: Such a cute couple. You can see the full interview with Lainey on ET's YouTube page. And Lainey Wilson and her former ACC number one right now, 4x4 by You, American Country Countdown.

Wetzel and Ella Langley up two spots to 14 on American Country Countdown. That's Jaded. I'm Ryan Fox, and October brings the birthdays of several country stars. Scotty McCreery, Kane Brown, Dwight Yoakam, Keith Urban. Even this guy has blown out the candles this month. Brad Paisley, born on October 28th. Almost a Halloween baby. And we're talking Halloween with our guests this weekend, Jeff and Jess Robertson of Duck Dynasty. After Brad sings Old Alabama, an ACC extra. She grabbed

0: one. Hit number one in June of 2011 right here on American Country Countdown. Old Alabama, Brad Paisley and Alabama on American Country Countdown. And Ryan getting to hang with some Robertsons this weekend. You know him from Duck Dynasty, Jeff and Jess. Well, they have a new show called Jeff and Jess Beyond the Bayou. It airs every Saturday night on Great American Family. It's also on their streaming service, GFAM Plus. And guys, with Halloween coming up here in a few weeks, I'm curious what you guys have thought about people dressing up as you, the Robertson family, for the holiday over the years. Some of these costumes have been legendary.
1: Yeah, I'll run into people at airports. They're going, they'll say, look at my daughter, what she was for Halloween. And they'll show me pictures, and I always laugh. And I'm like, man, people are still doing that, which is really encouraging. And most of the time people say, man, thank y'all for making shows. I can watch my kids, and I don't have to worry about fast forward and stuff. And it ain't all this weird drama. And so, you know, if we're doing it for just people like that, then we love it.
0: Yeah, so we love that about your family. Quality family entertainment that you provide for everyone. Speaking of that, your dad, the patriarch of the family, Phil, it's been a little over a year since he passed away. We continue to send our condolences to you guys. What do you remember the most about him, Jeff?
1: Man, just in a duck blind, him just telling stories and wisdom. And, you know, I still get that with my Uncle Si. He's kind of the last one left. And so I really treasure that. And that was my dad's big thing, was like, get outside and enjoy God's nature. And I think we kind of show that on this show, which is really cool.
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4: 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Number

Zach Top, South of Sanity, number 13 on American Country Countdown with Ryan Fox. And do you have a lucky number? Well, a new study here put out by a casino says that a lot of people's lucky number is not, in fact, 13, like Taylor Swift, but rather the number 7. It's got a religious tie in that on the 7th day he rested. It's a prime number, and it's quoted in movies all the time. You've seen it. I think 12 is pretty lucky, too, at least if your name is Zach John King. That's where he's at.

get to drinking. Zach John King at 12 on American Country Countdown. It's Ryan Fox. And recently, we've not only taken you backstage to connect you to your favorite country stars, but we've also taken you on stage to hear what they're saying to fans every weekend on the road. So who's next? Find out after Tucker Wetmore and his former ACC number one, Brunette, and ACC.

0: Baltimore ACC number one from Tucker Wetmore. It's Brunette on American Country Countdown with Ryan Fox. And Tucker, recently on stage in Pittsburgh, took time to thank his fans for all their support.
1: I love this. This is what I love. It's what I've always loved. And I feel like God's got me exactly where he wants me to be. But at the end of the day, I'm a normal dude. I'm just a person. There is nothing special about me other than the fact that my name is big old plastered behind me every once in a while. And, you guys make me feel special day in and day out. So thank you so much.
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0: You seen the video for that song yet? Pretty wild. From Lainey Wilson. Hey, John Mayer. Bone Keys Wallet. Number 11 on American Country Countdown with Ryan Fox. And up next, we've seen him play Batman on the big screen, but it's what this actor is doing offset that's getting our attention. Hold on for the details as we take a look on the bright side after Riley Green, the new face of The Voice. 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

0: Ladies and gentlemen, we have now reached our cruising altitude for the 30 biggest hits in America. 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

0: miles on it. Kane Brown and an ACC Extra. It's Miles on It. An American Country Countdown. You got Ryan Fox. And did you know that Kane has a Batman tattoo? It's true, which I'm thinking might make him a fan of this weekend's ACC Brightside.
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0: Arguably, some of the best Batman films ever can be found in the Dark Knight trilogy, starring Christian Bale as the Caped Crusader. They're pretty good. Christian also has been in big movies like American Psycho, American Hustle, and one of my favorites, Ford vs. Ferrari. And Christian, lately off-screen, has been very Batman-like, co-founding a foster care village, which is very close to his heart, as he explained here to Fox 11 in Los Angeles.
3: Well, one of my sisters was in foster care briefly when I was growing up, but I don't think that's necessary. I don't understand why people would have to have an association with it to care greatly about it. If you've got a heart, little human beings need help. They're alone in the world. Imagine that. It only takes 30 seconds of picturing being in their shoes to realize the terror of how that must be and the necessity for caring adults to step in. And while they might not be able to completely replace the parents, some kids come through here briefly, some it becomes their home for good, and sometimes the Together California parents will end up adopting those children. Well, it's a beautiful thing. They get to stay with their siblings, so there's not trauma on top of trauma.
0: Isn't that awesome? Well done, Christian. Literally using his powers for good. And it's folks like Christian Bale that make us love taking a look on the bright side as the countdown rolls on.
1: Road trip ready. America approved.
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Latest from Tucker Wetmore, an ACC sure shot. That one is sure to join the countdown very soon. Who told you that? On American Country Countdown. Get Ryan. And there's a lot of upside to being a big country star, but there's also some downside as well, including rumors that tend to catch fire on social media. What rumor is Keith Urban ready to set the record straight about? Hold on, Keith speaks after Dan and Shay say so. ACC.

0: Former ACC number one from 2016, 10 years ago. Keith Urban with Wasted Time on American Country Countdown. You got Ryan Fox, and there's lots of wasted time online these days with rumors flying around left and right, including this one about Keith Urban possibly moving back to Australia full time. So is it true? Well, here's what Keith recently told Kelly Clarkson.
1: It's complete BS.
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1: No,
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1: I heard someone sent me that, and I'm like, what? 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
2: Yeah. It is amazing as a person in the public eye. You wake up, and then what you hear about yourself, and you're like, okay, sure.
1: Whatever.
2: Whatever. Okay, right. Totally dating that person I've never met in my life.
1: Yes, exactly. Yeah.
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7: The number one country music countdown in the world. 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And this hour, will Stella Lefty repeat with the number one song in the land for the second straight week with Boston? You're about to find out. I'm Ryan Fox from the ACC O'Reilly Auto Parts Studio. 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And who are the latest stars to relocate to Texas? We have that answer for you as well. But first, Luke Bryan up one notch this weekend with Country and She Knows It, American Country Countdown.
6: Number

Bryan inside the top 10 at number 8 from his album Signs. It's Country and She Knows It on American Country Countdown. You got Ryan Fox with All the Hits and the Stars, coast to coast and around the world. And while she technically isn't a country music star per se, we do love having Kelly Clarkson around. And recently,

0: off, she was out promoting the new season of The Voice and announcing that she's going to headline Stagecoach Country Music Festival. The combo between her and late night host Seth Meyers quickly turned to what she's going to wear.
1: I'm kind of the person that could show up in like sequins and like bedazzled out, or I could show up in jeans and a t-shirt. I don't know. Yeah. I don't know where I'm at that day, Seth. I don't know what I feel.
2: Yeah. Oh, is this something you just decide on the day? You're just going to roll into Stagecoach with your whole closet?
1: We roll in with like maybe 5 outfits. And they're very different.
2: And then is it a situation where
1: I might be bloated, Seth?
2: Where Kelly just stands with your arms crossed and you just look at the 5 outfits and then just very slowly you're like,
1: not you.
2: Lose that one. Lose that one.
1: That's all. Yeah. No. No, I don't know. I usually go off whatever. I'm a mood person.
0: Ah, we love her, don't we? Kelly with Al Dean together. Don't you want to stay? An AC.

and Chase Matthew up one spot to 7. All my exes on American Country Countdown. It's Ryan Fox with the hits. And a lot of businesses are moving to Texas lately. A lot of TV shows being filmed in the Lone Star State as well, including anything Taylor Sheridan does, like Billy Bob Thornton's show Landman, or the Nicole Kidman, Zoe Saldana hit Lioness. And there's a set of reality stars now also joining this trend. We'll get to that when they join us after Blake Shelton and his former ACC number one about Tejas. This is Texas on American Country Countdown. She comes.

0: Blake Shelton with his huge hit. It's Texas on American Country Countdown. And Ryan, get to hang this weekend with a couple Robertsons from Duck Dynasty. Jep and Jess Robertson are on a brand new show called Beyond the Bayou, where they have moved to Texas. You guys have a new ranch that you're working on this new show that's on Great American Family. Thanks for being on the show, guys. Congrats on the move to Texas.
1: Thank you.
2: We're not native Texans. You know, I see the bumper stickers. I'm like, dadgummit. I've spent a lot of my life in Texas, but I can't be a native Texan. I was not born there.
1: This girl, were you born in Texas?
2: No. But she did spend some time.
3: I'm in East Texas.
0: Beyond the Bayou is the show on Great American Family. Congratulations on this show. Oh, why was it time to make this kind of move in your life from Louisiana to Texas, to the ranch?
3: We lived in Austin for a little while. Our two of our kids went to Abilene ACU out there, which we love. So we've kind of been pulled, right? We feel like every time we're back in Louisiana, we're pulled again to Texas. So there is something to that. And I think for us, it was a business opportunity. We saw this beautiful area. Jeff felt drawn even to this area. For years, we were traveling to Abilene. He would say, every time we passed through, he'd say, I used to come here with my dad and hunt. I used to come here and, you know, and then now years later, now we have a little ranchette out there. And so it really was so organic and not, it was accidental. We met with Great American Media, with Bill Abbott, Caitlin Hallbrick, and we were just like getting behind them because we were like, we love what you're doing at Great American Media, right? And we wanted to work on some level, you know, even in back, you know, in the back, you know, just some in some form of fashion. And then by the end of it, they were like, we've never done an unscripted show ever, but let's do it.

0: And so it was not, we keep saying it's a God thing, because it was like us being drawn out that way. And then also the having this opportunity, we just look at it like, God, you open these doors. What do you want to do with this?
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1: 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Number 6.

future guest here on the show, John Morgan. Number six, let's kid myself, on American Country Countdown. You got Ryan, and sports and music intersect all the time. We see it each and every Saturday on College Game Day with Lenny Wilson and Darius Rucker singing that theme song every Sunday night on Sunday Night Football. Carrie Underwood is on there. We even saw it at last year's Masters with Thomas Rhett singing the iconic Georgia On My Mind. And now Eric Church is taking on sports. Hang on, that's after his ACC number one from January of 2012, Drinking My Hand on American Country Countdown.

0: Eric Church had a big old hit from him back in January of 2012. It's Drink in My Hand on American Country Countdown. I'm Ryan Fox, and instead of a drink in his hand, Eric right now has a 9-iron. And recently, when he stopped by the Vanity Index podcast with Jim Nance, he listed his three favorite music towns that also have an iconic golf course he likes playing.
1: One of the best music towns for me my entire career has been Minneapolis. Mm-hmm. It's been a place I could come to. There's a bar here called Caboose, and it's in downtown Minneapolis. And when I didn't have bus money to get from town to town, we would play Caboose over and over.

0: the place that would always sell out. Mm. 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Boston, mm-hmm. great sports town, but also a great music town, has always been really great to me. And then for me, there's always that going home kind of show. And whether it's Raleigh or Greensboro or Charlotte, just to be back in North Carolina is always a special one to me. So I'm not ranking. There's a lot of great fans in great cities. Right. But for me, mm-hmm. those are the ones that were there for me early. And one of them's home. Mm-hmm. So that's how I would rank those three.
1: He's counting them down for you.
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Right in the line with Shibuzi and an ACC Sure Shot. That one is sure to join the countdown very soon. It's Cowgirl on American Country Countdown. It's Ryan. It's been a minute since we've heard from Tim McGraw, and Tim is opening up about a moment in his life where he almost gave up. Hang on, it's on the way after Ella and Loving Life Again on ACC. Number five.

0: Tim McGraw and his big former ACC number one shotgun writer on American Country Countdown. Got Ryan Fox with all the hits in the stars. Tim just wrapped a long run of shows where he heads to Las Vegas later this month for a residency at Caesar's Palace. And recently, when he dropped by the Tim Ferriss podcast, he revealed that there was a time not too long ago that he considered hanging it up.
1: I tell you that the last 3 years have been tough to focus.
2: With surgeries?
1: With the surgeries. I've had 4 back surgeries and double knee replacements.
2: Yeah.
1: And tried to work through all of it and did work through all of it. There was a moment in time back in the spring this year after my 3rd back surgery. It just didn't work that I thought that I was going to really be looking at not being able to do this anymore. Because I can't imagine not doing it the way that I do it. There's no way that I'm going to go out there and sit on a stool and sing for an hour and a half. It's physically impossible for me to do. So if I can't go do the shows the way I do shows and the way that I have fun doing shows, then I'm not going to give everybody what they're paying for. And I'm not going to get satisfaction out of it.
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Morgan Wallen, number four. It's Been By Now on American Country Countdown with Ryan. And there's a couple Lukes in country music these days, including both Luke Bryan, who we just heard earlier this hour with Country and She Knows It, and, of course, Luke Combs. By the way, Luke is one of the most popular dog names out there right now. But which name is the most popular? I'll tell you after Combs and Be By You on ACC. Yeah.

0: hanging around top five at number three this weekend with Be By You on American Country Countdown. You got Ryan Fox, and Luke is certainly a popular name for both kids and adults, but how does it rank on the list of most popular dog names? Well, according to this list right here from the American Kennel Club, Luna, Bella, and Daisy top the list for female puppies, while Max, Hank, and Teddy are at the top of the list for male dogs. The name Luke, by the way, all the way down at number 26. And I don't think I've ever met a dog named Ryan, but if you got one, let me know about it. I'd love to see a picture, too. You can hit me up at Ryan Fox Now on social.
1: Coming up next.
0: 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On the way, we reveal the number one song in the land. When American Country Countdown comes right back.
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14: Last weekend, this country legend put out his 21st album, Silver Sands Marina. It's got this one on it, making a beeline all the way to our number one spot here in ACC. Almost. Kenny Chesney. And Carry On, on American Country Countdown.
13: Number two.

Kenny Chesney moving up one spot this weekend to number two on American Country Countdown. Let's carry on. I'm Ryan Fox, and now we have arrived to the number one song in America. And it's by an artist who already in her young career is making country music history. With her latest number one, she becomes only the sixth solo female country star to have her ACC debut land in our number one spot for 2 weeks, matching Dina Carter's Strawberry Wine, Trisha Yearwood's She's in Love with the Boy, Faith Hill's Wild One, and Cindy Thompson's What I Really Meant to Say. And with her second week at the top of our chart, this fresh-faced star also becomes the first solo female to spend consecutive weeks at number one since Gretchen Wilson did it with Redneck Woman back in 2004. An impressive feat for a very talented up-and-coming star whose career is taking off into the stratosphere. The number one song in America on American Country Countdown for the second straight week belongs to Stella Lefty. This is Boston. Number.

And there you have it, the number one song in America on American Country Countdown. It's Stella Lefty with Boston. American Country Countdown is the longest running country countdown show in the USA. Broadcasting this week and every week from our ACC O'Reilly Auto Parts studio, the countdown was created by Casey Kasem, Dom Bastani, and Tom Rounds. ACC is a production of Westwood One. Special thanks to Chris Carson, Dingo O'Brien, Corey Linton, and Susan Stevens for helping us bring you the biggest hits and the biggest

0: stars every weekend right here. A big thanks to our special guests this week, Jeff and Jessica Robertson from the new show Jeff and Jess Beyond the Bayou, which you can catch every Saturday night on Great American Family and on their streaming service, GFAM Plus. 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Until then, this is Ryan Fox saying be safe, take care of each other, and we'll see you then.
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2: ABC News, I'm Wayne Cabot. The U.S. is sending home its entire fleet of bomber planes from Great Britain. The Pentagon not saying why. They're leaving the U.K. base from which America attacked Iran during the war and which suspected terrorists tried to attack last weekend. One of those arrested, a dual U.K.-Iranian citizen. U.S. forces in Japan are in trouble again. A Marine under arrest in Okinawa on suspicion of killing and robbing a Japanese woman at a hotel.
3: There have been similar cases involving U.S. Marines in Okinawa in the past, prompting several protests with some demanding a change to the ongoing U.S. military presence.
2: ABC's Lama Hassan. Brazil heading to a runoff after the main candidates Bolsonaro and Lula failed to get a majority in voting that is mandatory for all citizens, even those abroad. A hayride wagon broke loose today and overturned near Elmira, New York. Critical injuries. Krista Pike still unconscious after surviving Tennessee's death chamber 4 days ago. This is ABC News.
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0: skies overnight, lows around 52. Sunny tomorrow, light winds, highs near 79. Clear and 59 tomorrow night. Sunshine Tuesday, Wednesday, and Thursday, highs upper 80s. We've got you covered on K101 and K101online.com.
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0: ABC News, I'm Wayne Cabot. The October heat wave continues to bake California in numbers that are not just above average by 15 to 20 degrees, but are all-time records in some cities. 105 in Santa Ana, and there's no relief in sight. For Tuesday, Wednesday, Thursday, temperatures will remain well above average. Heat advisories for 35 million people. As Americans decide who to vote for or whether to vote at all, Brazil has made it law. Voting is mandatory there, including for those living abroad. They voted Sunday in a presidential race, heading for a runoff. If you don't vote, you could be fined. The United States military is sending home all of its bomber planes from the base in the UK that was targeted by a potential attack last weekend. The military not saying why the planes are being flown home. You're listening to ABC News. Chicagoans are expressing disbelief. A 7-year-old girl was fatally stabbed Saturday morning walking on a sidewalk in the Chatham neighborhood. A woman stabbing her repeatedly, grabbed by bystanders until police got there. They haven't said if the two knew each other. A Russian lab worker died of what's being called pneumonia of an unknown etiology. She reportedly told colleagues she accidentally broke a test tube containing live bacteria, but Russian authorities appear to be dismissing that. A John Deere tractor detached from a hay wagon loaded with children on a hayride in Wellsburg, New York, near Elmira. Several children are in the hospital in critical condition. Crews treating 14 people on the scene. Krista Pike has not regained consciousness since her failed Tennessee execution on Wednesday of last week. Her lawyers say her arms were burned and blistered from the drugs. Her medical decisions now being made by someone with the power of attorney whose identity remains undisclosed. I'm Wayne Cabot, ABC News.
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Your K101 weather forecast, clear skies overnight, lows around 52. Sunny tomorrow, light winds, highs near 79, clear and 59 tomorrow night. Sunshine Tuesday, Wednesday, and Thursday, highs upper 80s. We've got you covered on K101 and K101online.com.

K101 weather, clear skies overnight, lows around 52. Sunny tomorrow, light winds, highs near 79. We've got you covered on K101.

0: ABC News, I'm Wayne Cabot. All U.S. bomber planes are being removed from Great Britain, from the base where America has been launching its attacks during the Iran war. The Pentagon isn't saying why it is sending the planes back to the States, but it comes after a suspected terror plot was foiled last week, a plot President Trump has linked to Iran. A 7-year-old girl was stabbed walking down a street in Chicago Saturday morning and killed. A 48-year-old woman charged with murder, police offering no motive. Homecoming horror in Vienna, Georgia. 50 gunshots over 4 blocks, 2 people killed, 35 injured. Sheriff Craig Peavy.
1: I had 22 dedicated law enforcement officers that came out for homecoming to help our locals have a good time and do it in a safe manner.
0: No motive, no suspects. A John Deere tractor detached from a hay wagon loaded with children on a hay ride in Wellsburg, New York, near Elmira. Several are in the hospital in critical condition. This is ABC News. As Americans decide soon who to vote for or whether to vote at all, in Brazil, voting is mandatory, even if you live abroad. People lined up in Queens, New York, and all around the world in different cities to avoid being fined. Voting in a presidential race now heading for a runoff. And if you don't vote, well, ABC News Radio asked the Consul General of Brazil in New York, Ambassador Adonio Senaganum.
2: There are penalties. They are not strong normally. If you can justify why you couldn't vote or of why you decide not to vote, and then you pay a small fee, and that's it.
0: The runoff is only in a few weeks between Trump ally Flavio Bolsonaro and the incumbent 80-year-old Luiz Inácio Lula da Silva. Chris Rock's 4th movie comes out next week, in which he directs and writes and acts. About performing, Chris Rock tells the New York Times, an artist is an egomaniac with an inferiority complex. I'm Wayne Cabot, ABC News.
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11: I like you!

saw the old man's face. Front page obituary. He was a millionaire. He left his fortune to some guy he barely knew. His kids were mad as hell. But me, I'm doing well. And I drive by today to just say thanks and pray. And I left a six-pack right there.

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1: Your K101 weather forecast, clear skies this morning, lows around 52. Sunny today, light winds, highs near 79, clear and 59 tonight. Sunshine for your Tuesday, Wednesday, and Thursday, highs will be in the upper 80s. We've got you covered on K101 and K101online.com.

He's a ranch hand in a pinch, man. 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A cast iron skillet swinging lid flipper. Now he's a double wide on the county line.

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1: Hey, 101 weather, clear skies this morning, lows around 52. Sunny today, light winds, highs near 79. We've got you covered on K101.

0: ABC News, I'm Wayne Cabot. The October heat wave continues to bake California in numbers that are not just above average by 15 to 20 degrees, but are all-time records in some cities. 105 in Santa Ana, and there's no relief in sight for Tuesday, Wednesday, Thursday. Temperatures will remain well above average. Heat advisories for 35 million people. As Americans decide who to vote for or whether to vote at all, Brazil has made it law. Voting is mandatory there, including for those living abroad. They voted Sunday in a presidential race, heading for a runoff. If you don't vote, you could be fined. The United States military is sending home all of its bomber planes from the base in the UK that was targeted by a potential attack last weekend. The military not saying why the planes are being flown home. You're listening to ABC News. Chicagoans are expressing disbelief. A 7-year-old girl was fatally stabbed Saturday morning walking on a sidewalk in the Chatham neighborhood. A woman stabbing her repeatedly, grabbed by bystanders until police got there. They haven't said if the two knew each other. A Russian lab worker died of what's being called pneumonia of an unknown etiology. She reportedly told colleagues she accidentally broke a test tube containing live bacteria, but Russian authorities appear to be dismissing that. A John Deere tractor detached from a hay wagon loaded with children on a hayride in Wellsburg, New York, near Elmira. Several children are in the hospital in critical condition, crews treating 14 people on the scene. Krista Pike has not regained consciousness since her failed Tennessee execution on Wednesday of last week. Her lawyers say her arms were burned and blistered from the drugs. Her medical decisions now being made by someone with the power of attorney whose identity remains undisclosed. I'm Wayne Cabot, ABC News.
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Your K101 weather forecast, clear skies this morning, lows around 52. Sunny today, light winds, highs near 79, clear and 59 tonight. Sunshine for your Tuesday, Wednesday, and Thursday, highs will be in the upper 80s. We've got you covered on K101 and K101online.com.

Hey, 101 weather, clear skies this morning, lows around 52. Sunny today, light winds, highs near 79. We've got you covered on K101.

0: ABC News, I'm Wayne Cabot. All U.S. bomber planes are being removed from Great Britain, from the base where America has been launching its attacks during the Iran war. The Pentagon isn't saying why it is sending the planes back to the States, but it comes after a suspected terror plot was foiled last week, a plot President Trump has linked to Iran. A 7-year-old girl was stabbed walking down a street in Chicago Saturday morning and killed. A 48-year-old woman charged with murder, police offering no motive. Homecoming horror in Vienna, Georgia. 50 gunshots over 4 blocks, 2 people killed, 35 injured. Sheriff Craig Peavy.
1: I had 22 dedicated law enforcement officers that came out for homecoming to help our locals have a good time and do it in a safe manner.
0: No motive, no suspects. A John Deere tractor detached from a hay wagon loaded with children on a hay ride in Wellsburg, New York, near Elmira. Several are in the hospital in critical condition. This is ABC News. As Americans decide soon who to vote for or whether to vote at all, in Brazil, voting is mandatory, even if you live abroad. People lined up in Queens, New York, and all around the world in different cities to avoid being fined. Voting in a presidential race now heading for a runoff. And if you don't vote, well, ABC News Radio asked the Consul General of Brazil in New York, Ambassador Adanio Senaganum.
2: There are penalties. They are not strong normally. If you can justify why you couldn't vote or why you decide not to vote, and then you pay a small fee, and that's it.
0: The runoff is only in a few weeks between Trump ally Flavio Bolsonaro and the incumbent 80-year-old Luiz Inácio Lula da Silva. Chris Rock's 4th movie comes out next week, in which he directs and writes and acts. About performing, Chris Rock tells the New York Times, an artist is an egomaniac with an inferiority complex. I'm Wayne Cabot, ABC News.
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1: Your K101 weather forecast. Clear skies this morning, lows around 52. Sunny today, light winds, highs near 79. Clear and 59 tonight. Sunshine for your Tuesday, Wednesday, and Thursday. Highs will be in the upper 80s. We've got you covered on K101 and K101online.com.

Lawrence. That belongs to her now. There you go. Damn boys from Oklahoma, roll it, John.

0: Thank y'all very much, man. God bless you. Y'all take care.
1: ABC News, I'm Wayne Cabot. The October heat wave continues to bake California in numbers that are not just above average by 15 to 20 degrees, but are all-time records in some cities. 105 in Santa Ana, and there's no relief in sight. For Tuesday, Wednesday, Thursday, temperatures will remain well above average heat advisories for 35 million people. As Americans decide who to vote for or whether to vote at all, Brazil has made it law. Voting is mandatory there, including for those living abroad. They voted Sunday in a presidential race, heading for a runoff. If you don't vote, you could be fined. The United States military is sending home all of its bomber planes from the base in the UK that was targeted by a potential attack last weekend. The military not saying why the planes are being flown home. You're listening to ABC News. Chicagoans are expressing disbelief. A 7-year-old girl was fatally stabbed Saturday morning walking on a sidewalk in the Chatham neighborhood. A woman stabbing her repeatedly, grabbed by bystanders until police got there. They haven't said if the two knew each other. A Russian lab worker died of what's being called pneumonia of an unknown etiology. She reportedly told colleagues she accidentally broke a test tube containing live bacteria, but Russian authorities appear to be dismissing that. A John Deere tractor detached from a hay wagon loaded with children on a hayride in Wellsburg, New York, near Elmira. Several children are in the hospital in critical condition. Crews treating 14 people on the scene. Krista Pike has not regained consciousness since her failed Tennessee execution on Wednesday of last week. Her lawyers say her arms were burned and blistered from the drugs. Her medical decisions now being made

0: by someone with the power of attorney whose identity remains undisclosed. I'm Wayne Cabot, ABC News.
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1: Your K101 weather forecast, clear skies this morning, lows around 52. Sunny today, light winds, highs near 79, clear and 59 tonight. Sunshine for your Tuesday, Wednesday, and Thursday. Highs will be in the upper 80s. We've got you covered on K101 and K101Online.com.

Hey, 101 weather, clear skies this morning, lows around 52. Sunny today, light winds, highs near 79. We've got you covered on K101.

0: ABC News, I'm Wayne Cabot. All U.S. bomber planes are being removed from Great Britain, from the base where America has been launching its attacks during the Iran war. The Pentagon isn't saying why it is sending the planes back to the States, but it comes after a suspected terror plot was foiled last week, a plot President Trump has linked to Iran. A 7-year-old girl was stabbed walking down a street in Chicago Saturday morning and killed. A 48-year-old woman charged with murder, police offering no motive. Homecoming horror in Vienna, Georgia. 50 gunshots over 4 blocks, 2 people killed, 35 injured. Sheriff Craig Peavy.
1: I had 22 dedicated law enforcement officers that came out for homecoming to help our locals have a good time and do it in a safe manner.
0: No motive, no suspects. A John Deere tractor detached from a hay wagon loaded with children on a hay ride in Wellsburg, New York, near Elmira. Several are in the hospital in critical condition. This is ABC News. As Americans decide soon who to vote for or whether to vote at all, in Brazil, voting is mandatory, even if you live abroad. People lined up in Queens, New York, and all around the world in different cities to avoid being fined. Voting in a presidential race now heading for a runoff. And if you don't vote, well, ABC News Radio asked the Consul General of Brazil in New York, Ambassador Adonio Senaganum.
2: There are penalties. They are not strong normally. If you can justify why you couldn't vote or of why you decide not to vote, and then you pay a small fee, and that's it.
0: The runoff is only in a few weeks between Trump ally Flavio Bolsonaro and the incumbent 80-year-old Luiz Inácio Lula da Silva. Chris Rock's 4th movie comes out next week, in which he directs and writes and acts. About performing, Chris Rock tells the New York Times, an artist is an egomaniac with an inferiority complex. I'm Wayne Cabot, ABC News.
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3: Your K101 weather forecast. Sunshine today, light winds, highs near 79, clear and 59 tonight. Sunshine Tuesday, Wednesday, and Thursday, highs will be in the upper 80s. We've got you covered on K101 and K101online.com.

ABC News, I'm Chuck Severson. American bombers are moving out of an air base in southern England used for flying missions to attack Iran. The New York Times reports a sense of urgency spiked among commanders about new threats of an Iran-backed plot against the base.

0: on Iran, ABC's Allison Kosick.
1: President Trump this weekend said he's in the process of deciding whether to resume bombing Iran, with peace talks apparently stalled and more sailors and Marines on their way to the Middle East.
0: Trump heads to Nebraska today to rally support for Republican candidates in unusually tight races. In Vienna, Georgia, a manhunt after yesterday's mass shooting at an annual homecoming block party. Two dead, dozens injured, says Police Chief Craig Peavy.
2: The block party itself spanned an approximate area of four blocks. This investigation is active and ongoing.
0: Health officials in Russia insist things are under control after a lab researcher died from pneumonic plague. This is ABC News. Anger in Japan after a U.S. Marine was arrested for allegedly robbing and killing a woman in Okinawa. ABC's Lama Hassan.
3: The murder investigation igniting a scathing response. The Prime Minister Sanae Takaichi posting on social media saying, "The occurrence of such an extremely brutal and heinous incident is a matter of profound regret, and as the government of Japan, we have lodged a strong protest with the U.S. side." The U.S. ambassador summoned by the foreign ministry and confirming they are fully cooperating with the Japanese government and local police.
0: Officials say the Marine, Lance Corporal Devin Ballard, who's 20, was last seen entering a hotel with the victim and then was later spotted leaving alone with her belongings. With Brent crude still trading over $100 a barrel, several major oil exporters say they will keep production steady next month. So-called OPEC Plus group includes Saudi Arabia, Russia, and Iraq, several countries promising to release diesel reserves. Chuck Sievertson, ABC News.
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1: For K101 weather forecast, sunshine today, light winds, highs near 79, clear and 59 tonight. Sunshine Tuesday, Wednesday, and Thursday, highs will be in the upper 80s. We've got you covered on K101 and K101online.com.

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4: ABC News, I'm Chuck Sievertson. American bombers leaving a base in Great Britain that was the apparent target of a potential terror attack. Cops in southern Georgia looking for the shooters who opened fire at a homecoming block party. Two people are dead, nearly three dozen more are hurt. There are now worries about threats being made in the wake of the accusations of rape at a Cornell University frat house in 2024. ABC's Sophie Flay.
5: The lawyer for the woman at the center of the Cornell University fraternity rape investigation says his client is receiving threats demanding she drop her civil lawsuit against the school. He says at least three other women wrongly identified as his client have also been threatened.
4: Health officials in Russia say things are under control after a lab worker died from pneumonic plague. First of this year's Nobel Prizes announced, the Nobel Prize for Medicine going to three scientists who worked on methods that allow researchers a better understanding of how the brain works. This is ABC News. Headed to a runoff in Brazil's presidential election, incumbent Lula and challenger Bolsonaro. The Federal Reserve could move the markets this week, says ABC's Dave Packer.
6: The Fed releasing minutes from its September meeting Wednesday. Investors will be looking for signs of whether policymakers are considering another rate hike or might hold off as the job market cools. Now, earlier in the week, a report on the services sector could offer a fresh reading on business activity, employment, and inflation pressures.
4: If skies are clear tomorrow, look up.

0: This is ABC's Wayne Cabot.
1: You got to be up around 4 o'clock in the morning to see it. Jupiter being eclipsed by the moon, visible across the eastern U.S. and much of the central U.S. and adjacent southern Canada. Astronomer Joe Rayo tells ABC News it should be spectacular and particularly beautiful. The illusion of a sparkling diamond at the edge of the moon, the third such occurrence since 1889.
0: Astronomers say there's a great view of Saturn all this month, rising in the east after sunset, setting in the west before dawn. Chuck Sievertson, ABC News.
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6: 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And remember, you can accomplish anything you want in life. 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
7: Well, good morning. It is the morning show on K101. I'm Sean Kelly, and for Michael Barnes this morning, Michael is out on assignment. He will return tomorrow. But I do want to mention that today's show brought to you by my foe for some weekend traveling this weekend. Automatic Faucets in Restrooms are a sponsor of today's show. Keep waving your arms like a total spaz, pal. We're only going to work about 20% of the time. It's the morning show. Michael and friends, a little less Michael, a little more friends today on K101.

might be here today. Of course, Sheila Marie, CJ Montgomery, Tyler Riggs, all going to be joining us here later on this morning. Came across this news story over the weekend. A global study of young people says owning a smartphone before the age of 13 is tied to poorer mental health and well-being in early adulthood. It found those who had that smartphone at 12 or younger were more likely to report aggression, detachment from reality, poor emotional regulation, and struggle with self-worth. So you're saying they're going to be like teenagers, right? 8 minutes after 6 o'clock on K101.

0: to the latest agricultural news here on K101. I'm Casey Shepherd, and we're back in just a moment.
1: Are you looking for land for farming, grazing, hunting, fishing, or camping? Well, each October, State School land is leased for agricultural farming and grazing, as well as outdoor sports and recreational use. We begin on Monday, October 5th in Boys City at 9 a.m. for leases in Cimarron County. That afternoon at 2 o'clock in Guymon, Beaver and Texas County parcels will be auctioned. Tuesday, October 6th at 10 a.m., the Woodward County Fairgrounds, Ellis Harper Major, and Woodward County will be auctioned. And on Wednesday, October 7th, 10 a.m., auctions for Alfalfa, Blaine, Garfield, Grant K., and King Fisher counties will be held in Enid. For more details, visit our website at www.clo.ok.gov and follow the prompts for the 2026 annual lease auction information or call 1-888-35-LANDS for all auction locations and times. Maps and detailed lease information also available as well.
0: Well, wildfire mitigation and soil water retention remain high priorities across the state, prompting the Oklahoma Conservation Commission to expand programs targeting invasive species and infrastructure reliance. I had the opportunity to visit with Trey Lamb, the executive director of the Oklahoma Conservation Commission, to talk a little bit about the ongoing efforts to manage those invasive red cedars that take up a lot of water across Oklahoma.
2: Right. And that was part of the original Cherry Peach North Canadian Watershed Program. Was the legislature wanted to see what is it when we remove cedar trees, what's the benefit? So we have a research project going on a pretty good sized watershed, 5,000 acres in Woodward County, where we remove the cedars, but then we have a check plot where we didn't remove the cedars. And then we also have an area of open range pasture, native pasture,

0: And we have soil moisture probes in the ground that are continuously measuring that moisture and sending back data. So we've shown that by removing the cedars, we can put about 50,000 gallons of water back into the soil. So that we just showed we have 15 million acres of cedar in Oklahoma. So if we took all of those cedars away magically somehow, we could create a huge amount of water the size of large lakes in Oklahoma. So that would make our springs flow, our streams flow. That would make like the area between Canton and Oklahoma City, the water would flow, so they wouldn't have to be pulling water out of Canton Lake at certain times. So
1: landowners seeking to remove cedars can access financial and technical assistance through state cost share programs that are administered by their local conservation districts. Programs rotate through targeted geographic areas each year, assisting landowners with costs of mulching, cutting with chainsaws, or just pulling them up from the ground. For more information on the program, you can go to OklahomaFarmReport.com. Well, USDA is increasing funding for its regenerative agriculture pilot program to $1 billion for fiscal year 2027, following strong producer interest during the program's first year. USDA Undersecretary for Farm Production and Conservation Richard Fordyce tells us more.
2: You know, when we think about the two tenets of the regenerative pilot program, improving soil health and whole farm conservation planning, both of those things really resonate with folks. And so we knew we needed to earmark some additional dollars over and above what we did in 2026 for fiscal year 2027. And that really was what drove the decision to move from $700 million that were earmarked for the program in 2026 to $1 billion in 2027.
1: Fordyce said enrollment in the regenerative pilot is generally targeted around a five-year period, allowing producers to begin at a comfortable level and then build additional conservation practices over time. You've got farm news on Ron. Oklahoma Ag Mediation is a program offered free of cost to agricultural producers. Cheyenne Sparks tells us more about the program.
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1: For more information, you can go to okmediation.gov. 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I'm Casey Shepherd on the Radio Oklahoma Ag Network.
4: K101 weather. We're going to see a nice sunny day today. Southeast winds will stay rather light. Highs near 81, clear and 61 tonight. Warming trend as we head into tomorrow. And the warming trend looks like it's going to continue on through the weekend with sunshine. Those

degrees across the tri-state area. Right now in southwest Kansas this morning, it's 48 degrees. In the Texas Panhandle, we're sitting at 64. And across northwest Oklahoma, 51 in Beaver. It's 52 in Buffalo, 51 in Fairview, 53 Butler, 57 in Cheyenne. 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
2: love. It's the morning show on K101. I'm Sean Kelly. Michael is out today.
3: Where is he?
2: He is out probably looking for a new job. I don't know. No, he'll be back. He'll be back tomorrow. We've got Sheila Marie. We've got Cowboy. We've got CJ. They'll all be joining us to keep us entertained.

0: Morning show, K101, Michael and friends, a little less Michael, a whole lot of friends today.
1: Friends. We've even got Duke 2.0.
0: We've
2: Duke,
3: come see me.
4: He's like, what?
0: Duke's the most famous personality in the morning show.
2: He says, I've got a new friend over here.
4: Duke.
3: It's Monday. Oh, we're going to learn more about canola today, right?
2: School.
3: Yes. Folks.
2: Yes.
3: That's a Frasier. Jeff, right?
2: Jeff's calling in.
3: Again.

0: Biden.
1: Yep.
0: Checking in with us. He did here a couple of months ago, didn't he?
1: Yeah.
0: We'll get a report from him. We'll look back briefly on the weekend, look forward. We don't want to spend too much time looking back or you'll get in trouble. But we want to look forward to this one. A couple of big fundraisers. We need. I can almost report on the pick of the pumpkin patch because the crowd was huge at McDonald's, 28th in Oklahoma, where you can see the arches from Moreland. Pick of the patch, fundraiser for Western Plains Youth and Family Services. And both Kevins were there. Kevin Martin, of course, the owner, operator of McDonald's, and Kevin Evans, the proprietor or manager, however you want to say, director, executive director of Western Plains Youth and Family Services. J.D. Fisher really helped them out as well. But huge, huge crowds at the McDonald's parking lot. Two truckloads of pumpkins.
2: Wow.
0: There was a
2: semi truckloads or?
0: Yes.
2: Okay.
0: I mean, big trucks.
3: It took an army. They were unloading those things just as fast as they could.
0: Big trucks. And then the Sharon firefighters, the Sharon Fire Department had their big feed on Saturday evening down at Sharon. We'll reach out and try to get a report on that as well. But a couple of huge fundraisers for them. United Fund, a fundraiser, the next one on the horizon should be Thursday. Would that be right? Trivia night is the 8th on Thursday. Thursday, October the 8th. Is that this coming Thursday?
4: Anyone? Yes, it is. Yes, it is.
0: Good. Good. So, and then we've got to talk a little bit about football.
2: Do we have to?
0: Look back and then look forward.
2: I mean, there's nothing to look back to this past weekend.
0: Well, yes, it was
5: high there school.
2: Oh, high school. I was going to say. Because both colleges were off.
0: Takes precedence. Well, in terms of Oklahoma, that'd been good news, and they didn't have to get beat.
5: I don't know. I heard the bye week put up a good fight.
3: Did we hear if they won or lost?
5: Undecided. Undecided.
0: Anyway. Oh, is it time to play the new dad?
2: Sure. Are you ready?
0: I'm ready.
2: All right.
0: Born ready.
2: You're driving this bus.
0: Warm, dry week ahead, bottom line. Sunny today, 81 this afternoon. Maybe a couple less up in southwest Kansas. 61 overnight, warmer yet, 87 or so tomorrow. We're actually looking at the upper 80s for highs all week. Lows around 60. No mention of any rainfall. Mostly low to mid-50s out there this morning. A check last hour. Temperatures were ranging from 48 in Ashland to 56 over in Arnett. 51 ceiling, 52 Fairview and Alma, 53 in Cherokee. Woodward's Mesonet said 54 last hour, along with Freedom and Canadian. Upper 70s to around 80 yesterday, 77, both Woodward and Arnett to 83 in Cherokee. Forecasters once again say warm, above average temperatures, generally dry, expected right on through the weekend. Cool autumn morning ongoing, though, this morning with those light winds, clear sky, temperatures for the most part in the 50s. Plentiful sunshine, dry conditions today. Warming trend gets underway tomorrow, upper 80s throughout the rest of the week. Temperatures probably about 10 degrees above normal for early October. Warm, above normal temperatures, generally dry right on through the weekend. There are some signs maybe of a potential pattern change by early next week. That would be in that October 13th to 15th time frame. Oklahomans are pulling back on spending heading into the final months, at least slightly, but economists say a strong holiday shopping season could still lift the economy, much like it did a year ago. Federal Reserve, Kansas City, includes Oklahoma, reported consumer spending throughout the region flat or declining throughout much of the summer. Inflation, higher costs, and growing consumer debt put pressure on household budgets. Despite that, Courtney Cowley, who's the Oklahoma City Branch Executive, Assistant VP, Federal Reserve, Kansas City, said the economic landscape looks strikingly similar to what consumers faced heading into the final months of 2025. She said that she feels like we're in a similar boat going into the fourth quarter this year, kind of pessimistic coming out of the summer months. And then we had last year one of the strongest holiday seasons we've ever seen. The Cheyenne and Arapaho tribe has joined other Native American tribes, Oklahoma, approving a moratorium on data center construction on its tribal lands. Tribe citizens voting over the weekend, gathering near El Reno to adopt a 3-year moratorium on such projects so the tribe can have more time to study environmental, economic, and transparency concerns. Of the 351 members who voted, 261 favored the moratorium. Oil prices were higher Friday. West Texas Intermediate, the U.S. standard, up slightly to $91.24. Natural gas prices gains on Friday as well. Natural gas up about 7 cents, settled at $3.03. The number of rigs in this country down by one, 598.

0: Heat, the total. Oklahoma's unchanged at 52. A year ago this week, the Oklahoma count was 43. Oklahoma, Texas, rather, lost 3. They're down to 278. A year ago, the Texas count, 244. North Dakota's unchanged at 31, 27 a year ago. A year ago this week, the nationwide count, Baker Hughes says, was 549. California company unveiled plans to build one of the largest battery storage systems in the world near the south central Kansas city of Pratt. Antora Energy, already with a massive facility similar to it in South Dakota, announced plans to build a 5.8 gigawatt per hour multi-day thermal energy storage project. David Bierman, he's Antora's co-founder, chief commercial officer, said American industry runs on affordable, reliable energy. He said the partnership with Pratt Energy delivers it, meeting Kansas's rising energy demand without increasing power bills. Pratt Energy is a biorefining producing facility and produces ethanol, transportation fuel, co-products, biodiesel, and animal feed. It will get competitively priced around-the-clock energy through a long-term agreement. That project also expected to create more than 100 construction operational jobs. Northwestern Oklahoma State University is getting ready to get red, white, and rowdy. It's homecoming time for the Rangers, primarily this Thursday, Friday, and Saturday. Parade downtown Alba at 10 o'clock on Saturday morning. Bands.
1: We're going to take the cruiser out to the,
2: the square.
0: I am so glad you volunteered to do that. Bands, number of bands will be there. Visiting bands also invited to perform on the field with the Pride of the Ranger Nation marching. Is that what they call that, the Pride of the Ranger Nation band? I guess they do.
2: That's your story. Says.
0: And this is a credible document. During pregame and halftime festivities, there's a Ranger run, 5K, a one-mile fun run. That's 8 o'clock on Saturday morning. The 74th annual Miss Cinderella pageant for high school senior girls beginning Thursday. Talent portion, the pageant portion itself is on Friday evening. Events will be in Herod Hall. As far as the football game is concerned, Northwestern plays Henderson State. That's a 3 o'clock kick there at Ranger Field. NWOSU.edu/homecoming if you want more information. Did Brandon graduate from Northwestern? Do you have a degree from Northwestern?
3: I've got a couple.
0: Can we see them? Can we see the diploma?
3: I saw them yesterday.
1: Did you print them? Did you have AI make those up for you?
3: You know, they're so good I had to have one of them reprinted twice.
0: We'll see. Coach Noble, William Ely. He was here Friday night.
2: That's right. Joined us for the fifth quarter for a little bit.
0: Came up for a little bit. Well, he was here all night. I think he pitched a tent and stayed up here. But I was glad to have him back. Well, he claims he also graduated from Northwestern, but we've yet to see the diploma there. So bring forth the diploma.
3: Okay.
0: Since you're the graduate, you could go be part of the homecoming parade and drive the quick score cruiser. So I'm glad you guys volunteered for that.
3: Are you going to throw candy and get out and walk?
0: No jackpot winner in Powerball Saturday night. Yeah, that means Powerball tonight. And then Sheila can go. She would be a good Ranger.
4: You know what? They tried to leave me at the parade.
2: We did not try to leave you. You were lagging behind a little bit.
4: At Moreland, Tyler said, yeah, get out and walk. And then they took off.
2: No, we walked. We all walked.
4: Well, except I'm back.
0: Well, somebody had to
4: run. I run fast.
3: It was just towards the end. She just wasn't keeping up.
2: She was shaking hands. She was reading
1: people.
2: She's
1: got smaller legs than the rest of you.
4: Exactly.
0: We'll have to discuss Moreland's homecoming and thank some folks. And that was a fun time Friday evening feature game on here on K101. Have I done the Powerball numbers yet?
1: I don't think you have.
0: Okay. No jackpot winner, Powerball Saturday night. Powerball tonight, relatively hefty, $467 million. One ticket sold Iowa, laid claim Saturday's Lotto America jackpot, $6.1 million or so. Lotto America resets to $2 million for tonight. No big winner in Lotto Texas either. Lotto Texas tonight, Monday night drawing, about $7.5 million or so. And no one matched all the numbers Mega Millions. That was Friday night. Tomorrow's Mega Millions drawing, also relatively hefty, $345 million. All the news that is news. What's up in sports?
2: Well, you mentioned Friday quick scores. Revisit there. Moreland did grab that homecoming win over Apache. The homecoming queen was Reese Provines. The king was Jesus Lacero. This week, the crew will take their traveling microphones to Cherokee as a host ceiling for a B1 district clash. Woodbert, meanwhile, will head to Clinton. Those games will be on K101 and Z92, along with the rest of the tri-state action. AP

0: poll yesterday for college football, unchanged in the top five. Texas at number one, followed by Georgia, Notre Dame, Miami, and Ohio State. OSU, despite not playing last week, did move up one spot to number 18.
1: Well, they should. You know, I think if we schedule open date for here several more weeks, we could crack the top 10.
0: Good crack the top 10. Cowboys this week welcome Central Florida. That would be an 11 o'clock kick in Stillwater. You can hear it on K101. OU, meanwhile, on Z92, looks to upset number one Texas in the Red River Rivalry. That a 2:30 kick. In the Division II ranks, as CJ mentioned, Northwestern Oklahoma State will be celebrating homecoming as they welcome number 19 Henderson State for a 3 o'clock kickoff. Southwestern hosts Southern Arkansas for a 2 o'clock kick on Saturday. Oklahoma State has added to their roster over the weekend. Braylon Presley, according to multiple reports, will be practicing with the Cowboys. Presley, who's a wide receiver and running back, started his career at Oklahoma State in 2022 before transferring to Tulsa, where he had spent the last three seasons. This was made possible due to a court order that gave Presley and seven other in-state athletes a temporary restraining order to allow for an extra season of eligibility at the end of September. So, adding another weapon there. NFL last night, the Carolina Panthers defeated the Detroit Lions 32-26. Tonight, the New Orleans Saints host the Atlanta Falcons. Kickoff there about 7:15. And we will have brackets sometime this morning, probably after the morning show, for the small state baseball and softball state tournaments.
1: Now, who are our teams?
0: We got a host.
1: Plethora.
0: And baseball.
1: Gag.
0: We've got Dover, Leedy, Visi, part of that Canute in Class B.
1: This is baseball, right?
0: This is baseball. Okay. Okarchi up in Class A. And then in Class B, or for softball, you've got Leedy, Rapo Buller, and a couple others as well. So more representatives on the baseball side, I would say. So, but overall, we'll be able to monitor those.
1: Okay.
0: So coming out later this morning. But anyways.
2: I heard the Sooners were 7-point underdog. How did they fare over the weekend?
0: Still debatable. Still debatable. John Mateer's starting somehow, so we'll see. We'll see. Wonder what the Texas OU spread is as of this morning. 7.5.
1: I was going to say a touch.
0: Probably. I don't touch. Yeah. Should probably be 2.
2: I don't that's think.
1: What's Oklahoma State?
0: Oh, they're. You want to take a guess?
2: Sean, I don't think he got it.
1: I'd say probably 11, maybe 10 or 11. If that much.
0: 10-point favorites.
1: See.
0: Look at you. Straight on it.
2: UCF, right?
1: Yeah, Central Florida, the Knights. Down go the Knights.
0: It makes them upset if you call them Central Florida, so we call them Central Florida.
1: Well, it does.
0: It does. They want to go by UCF strictly.
1: Is that kind of like the Soonerettes?
0: No, it's kind of like.
1: That's why we call them the Soonerettes.
0: It's kind of like TCU doesn't want to be referred to as Texas Christian. They just want to be referred to as TCU. So.
1: Okay. I did not realize that.
2: See what the matters.
0: Yeah. But same with SMU. Want to be referred to just as that rather than Southern Methodist.
1: Well, so. We Methodists don't. You knew I was a Methodist. Yes. I am a card-carrying Methodist.
0: Card-carrying, he says.
2: Baptized by brimstone and fire.
3: So. But he hasn't seen the inside of a church for
1: you don't know
3: 15
1: that.
3: Years.
1: You don't know that.
0: That's not true. He's gone to First Christian Church events here and there. He's gone to a co-drive or two. He's been inside one.
1: Sheila, they're beating up on me this morning to defend me.
4: Maybe you and I should take the golf cart because we will stick together.
1: That's fine.
0: Oh, okay.
4: We'll make them walk.
0: But CJ, I would say CJ ain't going to walk, so good luck.
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3: Sunshine today. We'll see light southeast winds, highs near 81. Clear skies tonight, 61 for lows. Tomorrow, sunny with those southwest winds, 15, 20 miles an hour. See highs near 87, clear 62 tomorrow night. Sunny for your Wednesday, Thursday, and Friday. Those highs are going to stay in the upper 80s. It's 46 in southwest Kansas, 53 in the Texas Panhandle. It's 56 in Slapout, 52 in Freedom, 50 in Sealing, 55 in Arnett. 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
4: 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And although Southern Live Cattle able to trade higher last week, traders did also note the weaker tone in boxed beef prices, which came towards the end of last week. Boxed beef was mixed at the end of the day Friday. Choice was down $2.60, $3.74.19. 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Woodward livestock last week, 853 head. With rains forecast in the area last week limiting receipts, there were not enough comparable sales for an accurate trend, although a stronger undertone was noted. Feeder cattle steers, maybe large ones, 3 to 4 weights, 425 to 545, 4 to 5 weights, 436 to 480, 5 to 6 weights, 361 to 396, 6 to 7 weights, 328.50 to 407, 7 to 8 weights, 310 to 326. The livestock futures, October live cattle down 45, 218.85. December was down $1.70, 221.47. October feeder cattle down 425, 334.62. November down 520, 331.15. October hogs up 37 cents, 77.87. We'll check all the grains in just a moment.
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4: Oklahoma hard red winter wheat was down 2.25 cents on Friday. Davis 6.10 1/4, El Dorado 6.55 1/4, Perry and Stillwater 6.57 1/4, Keys at 5.58 1/4, Hobart at 6.60 1/4, Frederick 6.65 1/4, Hooker, Shattuck, Weatherford 6.65 1/4, Buffalo, Clinton, Manchester 6.70 1/4, Alva, Banner, El Reno, Gary, Okarchi, O'Keen, Ponca City, Watonga, 6.75 1/4, Cherokee and Lawton, 6.80 1/4, Temple, 6.90 1/4. On the grain futures, Kansas City wheat, December, down 2.25 at 7.35 1/4, March down 3 cents, 7.48, Chicago wheat, December up 0.25, 6.83, March was down 0.25, 6.96 3/4, December corn down 4.5, 4.97 3/4, March down 5.25 at 5.11 1/2, November soybeans down 5 3/4, 12.78 1/4, and January down 6 1/4, 12.94 1/2, December cotton up 1.12, 78.88. On the crude oil, November crude down 176, 91.11, and November natural gas down a penny, 301 per million BTU.
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3: On assignment.
2: Yes. But CJ's here, Cowboy Cook's here, Sheila Marie's here, Tyler's here.
4: Duke's here.
2: Duke's here.
5: Duke 2.0.
6: Duke's the Michael replacement, I guess?
2: Yes.
6: Okay.
2: Duke smells better.
3: There are some similarities there. Wow. We told you what a great pick of the patch it was on Saturday morning at McDonald's of Woodward, at Kevin Martin's place. Raised a bunch of funds for Kevin Evans's place, Western Plains Youth and Family Services. J.D. Fisher played a big role in that. Two big truckloads of all sizes of pumpkins. It wasn't just great big old jack-o'-lantern pumpkins. There was tiny, smaller pumpkins.
5: They must have had some young athletes out there because they were all over the parking lot carrying those pumpkins, putting them in place.
3: I say that because we've reached out and are told that the Sharon Fire Department likewise had great crowds. Just under, get this, 500 people Sharon. Good raised deal. A lot of money. In fact, Dakota, you know, Lambert, he was on with us when Friday, whenever it was, sent us a couple pictures of the aforementioned 500 people, and they are lined up outside the building. They're lined up inside the building. Huge lines there for the Sharon Fire Department fundraiser. So kudos to all those people that made that a big time success. And the good news is apparently they raised lots of money for that. So good deal.
2: Yep.
3: Harumph. Give them an harumph. All right. You didn't give them an harumph.
2: Harumph. And was that how it goes? Or harumph. Harumph for that guy.
3: Sheila, give him a harumph.
7: Harumph.
2: There you go. All right. Michael and Friends in the Morning, 6:53. We'll see sunshine today. Highs around 81 this afternoon.

0: ABC News, I'm Chuck Severson. The U.S. Air Force getting all of its bombers away from a British base that may have been the target of a terror plot. ABC's Allison Kosick.
1: The New York Times reports a sense of urgency spiked about new threats of an Iran-backed plot against the base, alarming commanders. American forces use the base in southern England to fly missions against Iran.
0: Records reviewed by ABC News now suggest some of the brothers at the Cornell frat at the center of rape allegations try to contain those allegations. Students who spoke to school officials say the fraternity was in what they called damage control. The Supreme Court opens its new term today with a climate change case considering whether local governments can sue energy companies. And the Nobel Prize in Medicine this morning awarded to three researchers for their work on helping scientists study the brain. This is ABC News. A veteran prosecutor has been tapped to investigate a botched lethal injection execution in Tennessee. ABC's Perry Russum.
2: Former U.S. attorney at Stanton will now investigate the state's Department of Correction to see if protocols were followed and consider if recommendations are needed. In a statement, the department says it did follow protocols.
0: Krista Pike's attorney says she's still in critical condition. Bolsonaro and Lula head to a runoff in Brazil's presidential election. More new moms are turning to those weight loss diabetes drugs after they give birth. A nearly 24-fold increase over 7 years, says ABC's Yuri Benajad.
3: Researchers looked at private health insurance claims for more than 1 million births. Weight loss drugs are not FDA-approved during pregnancy or breastfeeding. The American College of Obstetricians and Gynecologists say they don't recommend them for either, but say any decision to start one after breastfeeding ends should be made with a doctor and focus on overall health rather than a number on the scale.
0: Chuck Severson, ABC News.
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8: From the 101U Center, fair sky, 53 degrees this morning. A warm, dry week ahead of us. Sunny, about 81 or so this afternoon. Could see a couple less up in southwest Kansas. 61 overnight, warmer yet, 87 tomorrow. I'm not looking at the upper 80s. Highs all week, for that matter. My lows dropping down around 60. No mention of any rain. Mostly low to mid-50s out there.

There, though, temperatures last hours did range from 48 in Ashland to 56 in Arnett. Upper 70s to around 80. Those highs yesterday, 77, both Woodward and Arnett, to 83 in Cherokee. Forecasters say warm above normal temperatures, generally dry right on through the weekend. Cool autumn morning, though, this morning. Light winds, clear sky, temperatures for the most part in the 50s. Plentiful sunshine, dry conditions later today. A warming trend really gets underway tomorrow. Upper 80s for highs. Those temperatures about 10 degrees above normal for early October. Warm above normal temperatures. Dry as well right on through the weekend. Forecasters say there is somewhat of a sign that a potential pattern change may affect us by early next week in that October 13th through the 15th time frame. Oklahomans are pulling back on spending a bit heading into the final months of the year. Economists, though, say a strong holiday shopping season could still help lift the economy, much like it did a year ago. The Federal Reserve, Kansas City, includes Oklahoma, reported consumer spending throughout the region was either flat or declining through much of the summer. Inflation, higher costs, growing consumer debt put pressure on those household budgets. Despite that, Courtney Calley, she's with the Oklahoma City branch of an assistant vice president, actually, for the Federal Reserve of Kansas City, said the economic landscape looks strikingly similar to what consumers faced heading into the final months of 2025. She says they feel like they're in a similar position heading into the fourth quarter, kind of pessimistic last year coming out of the summer months, and then had one of the strongest holiday seasons ever. In Oklahoma, consumers spent much of the summer facing persistent inflation, rising gas prices, and labor market challenges. The Cheyenne and Arapaho tribe, joining some other tribes, Oklahoma, approving a moratorium on data center construction on their tribal land. The tribe's citizens voting over the weekend, gathering near El Reno to adopt a 3-year moratorium on such projects so the tribe can have more time to study environmental, economic, and transparency concerns. Of the 351 or so members who voted, 261 voted in favor of that moratorium. Oil prices bit higher on Friday. West Texas Intermediate in the U.S., the benchmark there, up slightly to 91.24, down about $1.39 early trading this morning. Natural gas prices also made gains on Friday, up about 7 cents, closed at 303. Natural gas down slightly this morning. The number of rigs in this country down by one, says Baker Hughes this past week, 598, the new total. Oklahoma's unchanged at 52. A year ago, the Oklahoma count was 43. Texas did lose three. They're down to 278. A year ago, the Texas count 244. North Dakota's unchanged at 31, 27 a year ago. And a year ago this week, the nationwide count stood at 549. California company unveiling plans to build one of the largest battery storage systems in the world near the south central Kansas community of Pratt. And Tora Energy, already with a massive such facility in South Dakota, announcing plans to build a 5.8 gigawatt per hour multi-day thermal energy project. David Bierman, who's Antora's co-founder, chief officer, said American industry runs on affordable, reliable energy. Pratt Energy is a biorefining producing facility, ethanol, transportation fuel, co-products used for biodiesel and animal feed will get competitively priced around-the-clock energy, says, through that long-term agreement. The project's also expected to create about 100 construction jobs. Northwestern Oklahoma State University getting ready for Red, White, and Rowdy. It's homecoming time for the Rangers this Thursday, Friday, and Saturday for the most part. Parade downtown Alva Saturday morning at 10 o'clock. Bands in each class will compete for awards. Visiting bands also invited to perform on the field with the Pride of the Ranger Nation marching band during pregame and halftime festivities. 74th annual Miss Cinderella pageant for high school senior girls will begin Thursday with the talent show and pageant portion. It's set for Friday evening at 8 o'clock. Everything there, as far as Miss Cinderella is concerned, at Herod Hall. Northwestern plays Henderson State for the football game. 3 o'clock kick there at Ranger Field. Up-to-date information, nwosu.edu/homecoming. No jackpot winner in Powerball Saturday night. That means Powerball tonight should be about a $467 million prize. One ticket, it was sold in Iowa, laid claim Saturday to the Lotto America jackpot, took over $6 million.
A lot of America resets to 2 million.

0: for tonight. No big winner, Lotto Texas either. 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Mega Millions, that was Friday night. 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
2: As it was, Moreland getting that homecoming win over Apache 14-13. Reese provides, named the homecoming queen, Jesus Lazaro the king. This week, the crew travels to Cherokee as the Chiefs welcome Ceiling for a big district clash. Game night starts at 6, kick at 7 on Z92 and Boomer TV. Woodward goes on the road to face Clinton Friday night. Fall baseball and softball state brackets for the small classes set to be released today. Northwest Oklahoma will be well represented. Fall baseball, Dover, Leedy, Drummond, and Visalia all made it for Class B. For Class A, it was Okarchi and Canute. In softball, Leedy, Arapahoe, Beller, Canute, and a handful of others will represent. A peephole yesterday for college football. The top five unchanged there. Texas at number one, followed by Georgia, Notre Dame, Miami, and Ohio State. Oklahoma State, despite not playing, moved up one spot to number 18. The Cowboys this week welcome Central Florida for an 11 o'clock kick in Stillwater. You can listen to that on K101. OU, meanwhile, looks to upset Texas on Z92 in the Red River rivalry. Division II, Northwestern Oklahoma State, as mentioned, celebrates homecoming. They host a number 19 Henderson State for a 3 o'clock kickoff. Southwestern hosts Southern Arkansas at 2. Braylon Presley has rejoined the Cowboys, according to multiple reports. The wide receiver and running back started his career at Oklahoma State in 2022 before transferring to Tulsa, where he spent the last 3 seasons. This was made possible due to a court order that gave Presley and 7 other in-state athletes a temporary restraining order to allow for an extra season of eligibility. It was granted in late September. NFL last night, the Carolina Panthers defeated the Detroit Lions 32-26. Tonight, the New Orleans Saints host the Atlanta Falcons. Kickoff 7:15. That's a look at your weather news and sports with your 7 o'clock report on K101.
3: I didn't catch. What were the Sooners ranked?
2: Not even in the receiving votes.
0: It is not Christian-like to jump on someone when they're down.
2: What about the Hurricanes of Tulsa?
0: Well, that's an exception. Did they lose? Oh, they got beat Thursday night.
2: Yes.
0: Let's see. With any number of places to start with this morning, we're going to learn some more about canola here just past 7:30. Jeff Frazier, a good friend from, I think he's from Wichita, around Wichita area, is going to check in with us. Maybe. I don't know. I might have just made that up. But anyway, we're going to learn more about canola and with the he's works with Schouler, right? Is that the name of that company?
3: That's
0: S-C-O-U-L-A-R.
3: That
0: we look forward to visiting
3: correct.
0: with Jeff here in just a bit. I had a good time. Everybody did. Thank you all for having us in Moreland this past Friday evening, a homecoming, successful homecoming. Bearcats held on and won it, what, 14-13? I think
2: that's correct.
0: Final score. And thank you all for making our coverage possible there. And the Moreland Cafe, have you been to the Moreland Cafe? That is a darn, and I would say the other word, but I get in
2: it's
0: trouble.
2: It's radio, you can't.
0: That is a great place to eat.
2: Friendly staff, good people.
0: trust me, you will not be disappointed if you go eat at the Moreland Cafe. And we all know Smith & Company, Auction and Realty, that's Ira. He's a Hall of Famer, Ira Smith. 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Arnie and Associates, they're the accounting folks. They have offices in both Woodward and Moreland. Andrea May works for them. That would be Ms. Frazier.
2: There you go.
0: And the Tacoma Farmers Co-op, wonderful organization. 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You know the folks at R5 Custom Embroidery.
2: Oh, yes, the Nelsons. Fantastic. Love them.
0: Dustin Donnelly jumped on board as well with our coverage there. Dustin's

0: basketball kid. Oh gosh, I can't remember the year, but because it's been so long ago, he participated with us in Classy Bowl
1: and always hauls football team for us
0: for Classy Bowl. 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You know what that is?
2: It's new.
1: Tell us.
0: Well, it is a gym-like facility on the east side.
1: Gym-like facility.
0: Well, it is. They're on the east side of Moreland, and that's where Coach Noble works out. That's why he looks so good.
1: Oh, that's why he's lost some weight.
0: Or okay. At least that's what he says.
3: Are we claims supposed he looks to disclose good. Where he works out?
1: But, well, in case you want an autograph or
0: something.
1: Well,
0: he was the workout E of the month here a month or so ago.
3: Was he?
0: Because they posted a picture of him with the owner there.
1: So, there you go.
0: Anyway, a wonderful facility. And thank you all very much. Moreland Cafe, Smith & Company, Arnie & Associates, Tacoma Farmers Co-op, R5 Custom Embroidery, Dustin Donnelly, and the aforementioned Health Hub. Appreciate you all getting involved with high school kids, young people, particularly the Moreland Bearcats this last week as our feature game presentation originated from Interline Field there in Moreland. While we're on high school football, before we move to the college ranks, Woodward, my goodness, scored 60-some points, 63, 14.
1: 63, yes, put it on.
0: Sheila, was that because of the dance team? Was there?
4: It was definitely because of the dance team, yes.
0: And your daughter performed, right?
4: She did, yep.
0: They do a good job?
4: They did a great job. They always do a great job. And it's hard for me because I actually like to watch football because my son played last year. And now that he's not on the team, I'm still watching the game, but it's hard because I want to watch her.
0: Sure.
4: So, yeah, I'm torn because she'll catch me watching the game, like, and wow. I'll glance over and she's like, yeah, hello.
0: You know, I don't know over the years, and I say over the years, the last couple decades or so, that there has been a better ambassador, PR arm, however you want to couch it, for Woodward than the dance team. They have just been wonderful ambassadors for the Woodward Boomers, and that just kind of, you don't rebuild, they just kind of reload,
1: it's a machine, yeah.
0: It is wonderful, so. Yeah. Big game in the Oklahoma Panhandle, Tonkawa and Hooker. Tonkawa won it easily. They're really good, guys.
1: Goodness. It's a good Hooker team they took down for homecoming there.
0: 48-21, so, yeah. Tonkawa won, let's see. Community Christian. I don't know much about Community Christian other than they're Norman, I think.
1: That's what Matt told us, yes.
0: But they're in the same district with Alva. And they, gosh, they beat Alva by about 50. They are just really good. And let's see, Cashin won easily, kind of perusing. Doggone it, Ceiling kind of took it on the chin on the road at Dewar, losing there. Cherokee continues to roll. It's Cherokee and Ceiling, our quick score feature game, right, this week?
1: That is correct. Going to be a really good Cherokee bunch, trying to get that District 1. Ceiling hoping to get a little healthy this week. Battled through some adversity there in the non-district. So.
0: Cherokee Mutual continued to roll. Good game in Winoka. The Rails ended up winning it over Buffalo, 24-14?
1: Two in a row for Winoka. How about that? Excuse me. They lost to Beaver. Apologies. I misspoke.
2: Never happened before.
1: Never happened before.
0: Stepping into the Texas Panhandle, Perryton beat Childress 35-31. The Rangers, they were down, in the third quarter, at least 28-14. So that was at least the Rangers outscoring them 21-3 down the stretch to post a 35-31 win over Childress. Let's see. South Central didn't play. They were off. The Timberwolves were. Meade won big. Doggone it. Ashland and South Barber. What's that, 129 points? South Barber got 80 of them to beat Ashland. It was homecoming there in Kiowa for the Chieftains.
1: And South Barber still ranked down the top five and six man. Ashland just outside of it. If they won that game, you figure they're probably in the top five. So both those teams looking good.
0: You know, one of South Barber's, I wonder if he was there, one of South Barber's most famous graduates was an initial air personality here on K101, or at least within the first couple of years. Brian Peterman.
1: Okay.
0: Nobody knew him as Brian Peterman, but it was Casey Austin graduated from South Central. I think Austin was his middle name, and Casey was his first girlfriend's name. So he went by Casey Austin here on K101.
1: Cowboy Cook would have named Tim.

0: names long in this case.
1: Yeah, 20.
0: Oh.
1: So anyway, well, it was a lot of fun Friday night, and look forward to yet another week. This will be, what, the sixth week of high school coverage. Woodward goes on the road to Clinton. We told you our feature game presentation is Cherokee hosting the Sealy Wildcats. Homecoming time in Fairview at Eubanks Field. Merritt comes to town, so big doings over there as well. A lot of activities. Do I still have some time here?
2: Of course.
0: A lot of Michael here. It's all you, buddy.
1: A lot of activity, if you will, is being focused there at Northwestern this week. A marvelous homecoming celebration. It is dubbed Red, White, and Rowdy. For the most part, Thursday, Friday, and Saturday there in Alva. Sheila, have you ever been to any Northwestern homecoming events?
3: Have you ever been up there?
1: Well, you need to do that because it is a wonderful event. The Miss Cinderella Talent Show is underway on Thursday. There's a few events on Friday, including the pageant itself, Miss Cinderella. And Ranger Run. We're going to talk about Miss Cinderella here in a tick. Ranger Run on Saturday morning, big homecoming parade, winds around the square. That sucker's 2 miles, 3 miles long. It's huge. Ranger Lunch on the square, big mass band performance right before kickoff, and then game, what'd you say, Henderson State?
0: That is correct, number 19 in the country. Yes. Now, Northwestern almost got the upset this past week, lost 30-27, so they're over on the season, but they've had some close calls.
1: Well, offensively, they can really put up some points. If they get their defense kind of shored up a little bit, they'll be a tough out because they can really, and that has not been that way over the last several years. So that's good news. Miss Cinderella for high school senior girls, as we told you, and this is the 74th annual pageant.
0: That's as old as you.
1: But not that I would keep track of this type of thing in a subsidiary role as the president of the Woodward Chamber of Commerce. But I will tell you, since 2010, there have been 14 Miss Cinderella's crowned. 14, and you do the math, and so we're leaving out one. Well, 2020
0: correct.
1: Was the COVID year. There was the pandemic, and they coasted. Do you know how many came from Woodward during that 2010 to 2014?
0: I'm going to say 12.
1: Not quite. 9 of them.
0: Okay, I was going to look for more credit.
1: From Woodward. If you all started with Allison Minders in 2011, Julia Benbrook, 2012. Amanda Kovalt in 2013, Grace Minders in 16, Lexi Vanderwerk 17, Hannah Webb in 18, Presley Pruitt in 2022, Jessica Davis in 2023, and Zoe Roberts in 2024. So
2: what happened to 2025?
0: That was Abby Elam, I believe, of Shattuck winning that.
1: No, that actually, Madison Ryerson.
0: Oh, excuse me.
1: Of 2025.
3: Do we have some girls from Woodward running
1: yes,
3: this year?
1: Yes, Caitlin Culp will be the pressure's on.
0: no pressure,
1: Miss,
0: Caitlin.
1: Miss Woodward. Chloe Cummins, wasn't she part of the court there in Moreland?
0: Yeah.
1: She is from Moreland. Miss Taloga. Miss Shattuck, Miss Burlington, Timberlake, Ringwood. There's a couple of girls from Kansas, Medicine
0: Lodge. South Barber, right?
1: Yeah, in South Barber. Miss Cherokee, Miss Laverne, Arnett, Sharon Mutual, Alva. So, Aline Cleo, Buffalo. So, we'll talk more about those girls this week.
4: They call a scholarship pageant because the winner gets, I want to say, a full ride.
1: They do, and some, I had the
0: housing credits room credits, if you will, something like that.
4: That tuition.
1: But each contestant will get $2,000 tuition scholarship, $1,000 each semester

0: at Northwestern.
1: Marvelous. He almost said tourism. Did you catch that? He was talking and he almost said tourism.
0: I did not.
1: Yeah, I caught it.
0: So, anyway, what else?
1: Look, he's pulling a Michael there. What else?
2: I guess that's it.
3: I've got something.
2: Yes, yes. You have.
3: Today is National Do Something Nice Day.
4: Oh, well, that's a possible first.
2: At least CJ out.
3: So I gave you some homework.
4: Okay.
1: What did you bring for breakfast?
3: Well,
2: she saw some. There's still food.
3: There's
2: still
3: plenty of things back
2: there. Those cookies are good.
3: You can finish those cookies.
2: Wow. Yes. It's morning show on K.

0: K101, Michael and Friends. Michael off today. I'm Sean Kelly with Tyler Riggs, Sheila Marie, Cowboy Cook, and CJ Montgomery. You know that your blood type can actually predict your risk of having a stroke. For example, if your blood type is gravy, you're going to be having a stroke.
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3: Morning show, K101. Moreland Methodist women having their Granny's Attic garage sale this Saturday.
4: The Methodist women?
3: In Moreland, yes. Saturday from 9 to 2.
5: Why you got to designate Methodist women? You can't just say Methodist.
3: Well, it's the Moreland Methodist women's group.
6: It's their group.
3: Okay. Yeah. It's their organization.
5: All right.
3: Yes.
5: Same.
4: And what are we selling? 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
4: Ooh.
3: In their Family Life Center there at Moreland First United Methodist Church. On Saturday, 9 to 2.
4: Ooh, that's...
3: So, you know the food's going to be good, the bake sale.
6: He said bake sale.
3: Bake sales, yes.
5: CJ's always getting the sweet treats.
4: What are we, 2 weeks away from holidays?
5: 2 weeks away, my goodness.
3: 3 weeks, I think.
4: Three, okay.
7: 3 weeks.
5: Stop trying to rush us.
3: 23rd, 24th, and 25th.
5: Yes, 3 weeks.
6: Hello, tourism.
4: I like that, very good. Sign her up. Hello,
5: she's learning quick.
4: Hello, tourism. So... 75,000 square feet of
3: yes.
4: air-conditioned space. Both full, I think both are basically sold out, pretty close. There might be a spot or two.
3: I think the Arts and Crafts building sold out. There might be a few spots.
5: But it's getting bare. It's getting bare.
4: Yeah. And depending on what the weather is, this week that AC would probably feel pretty good. And with highs around 90, kind of cool things off a little bit. So Friday, Saturday, and Sunday, the Tri-State's largest pre-holiday home and agribusiness trade show.
3: The unofficial start of the Christmas shopping season. I actually saw a Christmas-themed ad last night, and I was kind of annoyed. It was, I think, Gain, and they've got something where they're tied in with the Grinch. And so they had to mention the Grinch. I'm like, it's not even Halloween. Why are we talking Christmas already? Yes, CJ.
4: No,
3: you look like you're ready to spit something out.
4: No, I had big doings at Friends University this past weekend. That's a wonderful educational facility, university there in Wichita. Mm-hmm. Anna Santana, did I pronounce that correctly? Right, played basketball in Arnett, was on the Classic
5: Bowl. 2 years ago, yeah. Good dandy basketball player, yes.
4: Well, she's a senior basketball player now at Friends, and she was a queen candidate on the homecoming court Saturday. For the game there in Wichita. And Jacob Brewster, a young man from O'Keene, played football there for the Whippets, was in the Classic Bowl, may have won a state championship that year, I believe. He was inducted into the Friends University Athletic Hall of Fame this past week, Thursday or Friday. Wonderful young man, and is in the Friends University. There's a great, connection to Northwest Oklahoma. There's some folks from Chisholm there that are on staff that I'm aware of.
5: Oklahoma Bible Academy.
4: And I know there are some young men, and women for that matter, but young men that are actually looking at continuing their collegiate education at and athletic as well there at Friends University, wonderful facility. Our friend Scott Mosier, remember Scott? Meade's football coach. Mm-hmm. I'm not so sure he went to Friends as the girls' golf coach, women's golf coach here several years ago. So I don't want to say diamond in the rough, but it's a wonderful facility there and institution, if you will.
5: Football team's really good. They've posted a 6-0 mark so far on the season. The least amount of points they've scored is 42.
3: Their NAIA

0: NAIA?
1: Correct. Yes, okay. That's correct.
0: They, well, good. All right.
2: Farm Boy, good morning.
3: Hey, what's going on?
2: This is Sean. Michael is off today. Yeah. So okay. He needed to rest up after a busy weekend, I guess.
3: Well, who wouldn't?
2: There's so many thrilling college football games over the weekend.
3: It just wears you out.
2: Did you see your boy Deion Sanders there in Colorado? Lord. Apparently they were on defense, and who were they playing? Texas Tech?
1: Yes,
2: Texas Tech was going to kick a 52-yard field goal. And now Deion took over special teams coaching this season. Apparently, at first Colorado only had 8 players on the field.
1: Yeah.
2: So they called a timeout. Hey, we got to get, you know, our 11 men on the field. So they called the timeout, came out of the timeout, 9 players on the field.
1: Oh.
2: Texas Tech did make the 52-yard field goal.
3: Well, you know, Colorado wasn't the only one with problems. Did you see what happened to Colorado State?
1: Yeah, defensive coordinator got fired.
2: Right? Yeah, right in the middle of the game.
3: He got demoted, and then he quit and just left.
1: Just walked off the field, huh?
2: Yeah.
3: Yeah, yeah. So, a lot of turmoil up in the Mountain State. Yeah. Crazy.
0: Never any turmoil in Oklahoma, Farm Boy, you think?
3: No, it's just like living in the land of Oz.
4: Hey, Farm Boy, did you catch that OU 7-point underdog and they didn't
2: bye week bowl?
4: They didn't realize they didn't have a game.
0: I told you to be nice.
4: Man, I'm on it today.
5: You better watch out. He's going to hang up on us.
3: Well, who are they supposed to be playing?
1: Bye week. Bye week's tough, man.
3: Oh, they were going to lose to the bye? Okay, yeah, well.
2: Losing a 7-point underdog to the bye.
0: That's not even funny.
3: I guess so.
1: Yeah. But it's true. Exactly.
4: Hey, maybe they'll talk about that tonight on the show. Or is it tomorrow?
2: Tomorrow night.
1: Yeah. We might watch that. Yeah.
2: What do you have for us today, Farm Boy?
3: Well, U.S. Senate Committee on Ag, Nutrition, and Forestry Chairman John Boozman and House Committee on Ag Chairman Glenn G.T. Thompson championing the vital investments of $13.8 billion in the farm safety net improvements through the working families tax cuts that are now being administered by the Farm Service Agency. They issued the following statement: as farm families are experiencing the benefits delivered with improvements to the ag risk coverage and price loss coverage, including increased reference prices, modernized payment limitations, and the allocation of 30 million new base acres, farming is an inherently risky business. America's producers need adequate risk management tools that deliver uncertainty and predictability to continue growing food and fiber. After years of operating under an outdated farm safety net, congressional Republicans delivered enhanced policies to protect and manage against market volatility and some diminished yields. And that's what's going on in ag today, guys.
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2: Sunshine today. We'll see light southeast winds, 81 for highs. Clear tonight, dropping down to 61 for your low. Then tomorrow, sunny southwest winds around 15, 20 miles an hour. Highs near 87. Clear, 62 tomorrow night. Sunshine Wednesday, Thursday, and Friday. Highs will be in the upper 80s. It's 47 in southwest Kansas, 52 Texas Panhandle. It's 50 in Beaver, 51 in Buffalo, 51 in Alva, 60 Watonga. It's 57 in Cheyenne. 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I believe we have our...
0: Oh, this will be Mr. Schooler.
2: Is that his official title? Mr.
7: No,
2: Schooler.
7: I think it might be the official title.
0: It's Mr. Frazier.
7: Mr. Frazier with Schooler.
0: There you go.

0: Jeff Frazier joining us. Jeff, if I'm not mistaken, is the Schuyler Market Development Manager, if you will. Jeff, good morning to you. Thanks for being on K101 again.
1: Hey, good morning. Appreciate you guys having me.
0: There seems to be a really renewed within the last bit of with respect to canola, winter canola. Tell us about that. Why is that, first of all?
1: Well, a lot of the market opportunities are kind of renewing the interest in winter canola throughout the Southern Plains. You know, there's a tremendous amount of opportunity with the renewable diesel market, you know, particularly with canola oil and that renewable fuel market. So that's creating additional demand for that crop that fits well into our region. And with Schuyler's Goodland Crush facility providing a strong market outlet, that's working to connect more Oklahoma growers with all of these opportunities.
0: Before we talk more specific with respect to canola, talk more about the Goodland Crush facility. You made reference to that. How's that fit into the whole picture?
1: It's really influencing a lot of the growers' decisions on the operations. So Goodland gives growers another important reason to consider canola because it's providing a dedicated regional outlet for the crop. And having that market infrastructure helps connect production to growing demand for canola oil. And as we expand our grower network and delivery opportunities, we believe that the facility is going to play a major, major role in bringing more acres into the program.
0: Tell us what the window is, winter canola. I guess there's still time to get it in the ground.
1: Oh, you bet. You bet. We were out all weekend. There's growers that are still reaching out and tracking seed down to get it into the ground. You know, with recent moisture, we really like to see that canola in Oklahoma go in. You know, planting window is by October 10th. And then you got a 5-day late plant period out to the 15th in some areas. And obviously we'd encourage you to reach out to your local crop insurance agent to make sure that those dates are accurate in your region. But, we're going to have canola going out all the way through mid-October.
0: Can you kind of give us an update, planting season so far, winter canola in the High Plains?
1: Yeah, so far it's been challenging because of the heat and dry conditions, but obviously over the last week we've seen some encouraging rains that have arrived. Those rains have allowed growers to move forward, and many are increasing their acreage from last year. We are coming up, obviously, against the time crunch, but you as well as everybody else knows how growers work. Once they put the pedal to the metal, there's going to be a lot of acres going to the ground.
0: Any advice, growers planning to plant still here in October? What advice do you have for them?
1: Yeah, reach out. Talk to your neighbor that might have grown canola in the past. You know, we have an incredible program with our canola MVP program at Schuyler. You can reach us directly at schuyler.com/canola MVP, and we can discuss local growing conditions, seed availability, agronomy, price points, options, and current bids. And if you're still on the fence about planting this fall, give us a call. 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
0: Tell us how they get a hold of you, by the way. I assume they can reach out directly, call you, or is there a website? Or how can they reach out to Schuyler?
1: Yeah, you bet. Like I said, that's Schuyler.com, Schuyler.com. /canola MVP. There's some direct links to my direct line, and we'd be more than happy to help walk all of our growers through the process.
0: You kind of touched on this, but about the market opportunities, and some of them I think products are probably new for canola growers in Oklahoma and Kansas, specifically those market opportunities for those folks.
1: Well, so when you talk about market opportunities, obviously the canola bids, you know, they're going to vary by location and market conditions. So we're encouraging all of our producers to reach out to us for latest pricing and available delivery options. But the important thing is to evaluate canola as a full value to the operation with the rotational benefits. But, you know, the nice thing is over the planting season, we've seen average delivered prices from $13 to $14 a bushel. So there is an incredible revenue opportunity for growers that are either wanting to get back into canola or explore canola as a new rotational crop for their operation.
0: You know, we talked about renewed interest and number of acres. Apparently, they've grown significantly, not only in Oklahoma, but Kansas. And, well, is that something that's going to continue in your eyes, your view?
1: Oh, yeah. Yeah, there's real opportunity for continued growth. You know, producers are looking for profitable alternatives and better crop rotations with new markets. And, you know, we're seeing interest beyond the traditional growing areas, and the combination of improved genetics, you know, versus what we saw maybe 5 to 15 years ago. Grower education is a big piece of our program that we're really hitting head on to try to make sure that the growers are set up for success. and then expanding market opportunities.

0: opportunities. It's giving us a lot of confidence in the future, and we're really seeing those canola acres grow exponentially as we continue year over year.
1: There's a Schooler MVP program, if I'm not mistaken. Tell us more about that. What's that?
0: Yeah, our canola MVP program, it's really designed to help growers navigate the process from variety selection to agronomy to marketing and program support. And you know, really, experienced canola growers are one of the best resources available. And one thing that we've taken is producers can learn a tremendous amount from their neighbors who have already planted canola, managed it, and harvested the crop. So we want to build the community and help new growers feel confident in getting started. So this entire canola MVP program is solely based around education. You know, we're here to provide the resources. You know, we're not here to tell growers when to market, where to market. We want to make sure that all of our growers know what the options are, and we help support them all the way from the time the seed goes into the ground all the way up until the time the seed goes into the bin.
1: Is it an easy transition with respect, like wheat growers introducing canola as a rotation crop? What's the transition like?
0: It is. It fits very, very well into many wheat-based rotations, and growers already understand many of the fundamentals of establishing a winter crop. So canola provides a different crop family. It helps diversify weed control options and can interrupt certain pest and disease cycles associated with continuous wheat. And it gives producers another potential revenue stream without abandoning the wheat system that they know. So canola, you know, we have this conversation a lot. Canola isn't there to replace wheat. It's there to help complement the wheat rotation. And one thing that we hear time and time again is just a tremendous bump in wheat yields following canola, you know, for the years that follow. So it's such a great rotational crop for continuous wheat country, and Oklahoma and Kansas fit that mold perfectly.
1: Jeff, have we left anything out? Thanks so much for being on K101 again. I hope we've touched all the bases that we need to with respect to canola in this part of the world.
0: Hey, appreciate you guys having me.
1: Once again, how do they reach out to you? How do they learn more?
0: Yeah, you can reach out to me directly at schooler.com/canola MVP. That's schooler.com/canola MVP.
1: Jeff Frazier, the market development manager for Schooler, joining us here this morning. Jeff, go out and make it a great day. Thanks again for being on K101.
0: Hey, thank you so much, guys.
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0: It's the morning show on K101 at 7:47. The Winoka having their Renaissance Festival.
1: Is that this weekend? Weekend?
0: Yes.
1: We have jousting.
2: Jousting.
1: Does nice Ben B. Buckland, does he put on like the armor and joust?
3: I don't know what Ben B. does. I forgot to ask him.
0: I'd like to see Ben B. on a horse.
3: Okay.
0: Riding with all full armor.
3: Is that
0: armor.
3: Safe for the horse?
1: There's kids fun. Not. There's food.
0: Might not be safe for the audience.
4: Shetland pony.
1: Jousting, knights.
5: Wow.
1: Old world fire breathing circus. Now, what's that?
3: They actually have fire breather?
1: Have fire breathers?
0: Yeah, fire breathers out there.
1: It's located there on Park Street. I'm looking for hours here. Oh, it's Saturday 10 to 7 and Sunday 10 to 5.
0: Mm-hmm.
4: Which is at Elm Park.
0: Yes.
1: Is that Winoka?
0: Elm Park on Park Street.
1: Is that a Winoka Park?
0: Yes. Elm Park on Park Street.
4: Yes. Carry on.
1: No, it's for something for everybody, quite honestly.
0: Sure.
1: You can get an official T-shirt. You can get an official Renaissance Festival Winoka T-shirt. It's a function of Winoka's Main Street.
0: Right.
4: That's correct.
1: History, art, community, family fun for all ages. You can look at their Facebook page for some more opportunities and early bird specials. Well, that'll be fun. And that's this Saturday and Sunday.
0: And Sunday.
1: 10 to 7 on Saturday, 10 to 5 on Sunday.
4: Sounds like the weather should work out.
0: Sure. It's going to be beautiful. Perfect weather for it.
1: I'm trying to. They've done that for several years now. This is probably, the third or fourth year for them.
4: Yeah.
1: But it is something that is just getting bigger and bigger, the Renaissance Festival in Winoka. A realm of adventure, knights and jousting.
3: We need a CJ in a suit of armor.
0: Yes.
1: Yo, ho, yo.
0: Do they make him with the curve over the belly there?
5: Wow.
0: Do they make those?
3: A calm day. You're going to get in trouble.
1: Be nice.
3: Gonna get you.
1: Let's see.
3: It's gonna be a little hot though for the suit of armor. I mean, it's not gonna be bad.
4: What do you got there?
1: Well, it is an official.
0: Oh yes, we found this digging through the trash.
1: Boomer program from Friday, September the 11th, 1959.
3: Wow.
1: Boomer Stadium. They kicked games back then at 8 o'clock, and this thing would set you back a whole dime. This is a 10-cent program. And they give the starting lineups here. And there are some familiar names. There's Don Gaston. He was the right end. He's a 170-pound senior

0: number 84. Wesley Lucas, he was the right halfback, 150-pounder. Ron Derrick was a fullback at 173 pounds, but I'll give you three guesses. First two don't count. Who was the starting center? Number 50, 174-pound senior, Doug Williams.
1: Old J-Doug.
0: J. Douglas Williams was the starting center at 174 pounds for the Boomers back on September the 11th, 1959. There's even a picture of the boy on the back. Oh, this is radio. Oh, you can't see. Yes. But there is that kind of a crew cut? Something. But there's a picture of...
2: Take a picture of the picture and post it on Facebook.
0: Doug Williams, the starting center for the Boomers as a senior in... September the 11th, 1959. So that's one for the ages there, yeah. Huh? Anyway.
2: It's the morning show on K101, about 10 minutes until 8 o'clock.

0: Michael and Friends in the Morning. Michael off today. Sean Kelly with Tyler Riggs, Sheila Marie, CJ Montgomery, and I guess we'll mention Cowboy Cook.
1: What about Duke?
2: And Duke.
0: Duke's more.
3: Did you mention Sheila?
0: Yes, I did.
3: We'll mention her twice.
0: All right. Sheila Marie. Sunshine, light, southeast winds. Highs will be around 81 today before we start to really warm up again, get back above, well above normal later this week into the upper 80s for your Tuesday through Saturday.
3: No mention of any rain, right?
0: No rain. Not even, I don't even think there's any rain really forecast for next week.
4: Did we say normal or 10 degrees above?
0: 10 degrees above.
3: Okay. Yes. There are hints of a pattern change about a week from tomorrow, maybe.
0: Yeah, maybe a cold front.
3: Cold front.
0: But
3: probably
0: it looks
3: dry.
0: Like it's going to be dry. Not really seeing any speculation on rain.
3: The 13th, a week from tomorrow, by the way, that's the Woodward Chamber Monthly Luncheon at the Woodward Conference Center. 1 week from tomorrow. It's an exciting one because it's dubbed the Education Luncheon, where Woodward celebrates those three tiers of education. Common Ed, obviously, and higher ed with Northwestern Oklahoma State, and then a tremendous career tech facility, High Plains Technology Center. But higher, common, and career tech in the spotlight, introducing some of those folks and teachers, staff, administrators, so on and so forth. It will also feature the Republican candidate for state school superintendent.
0: Oh, okay.
3: His name is Robert Franklin. He'll be the guest speaker at the chamber luncheon 1 week from tomorrow at the conference center on 34th Street.
0: So. United Funds continuing their fundraisers. So they have a thing going on this week. And the baked potato meal last week.
3: Was well attended. This is trivia night this week, Thursday, October the 6th, 6 to 9:30. Now, it at the County Event Center, that's the Woodward County Event Center off 1st Street here on in the eastern side of Woodward, 6 to 9:30. There's a cash bar even, $300 per team, dinner and a team entry. You can just buy a ticket if you want to go watch, and dinner and activities as well, $15 there, cheap at twice the price. The benefit of all those 11 local agencies is supported by a United Fund of Woodward. What was it? Did I see like $1,000 somewhere?
0: Really?
3: It's not on this publication, but I think you can win. Yeah, $1,000 grand prize.
0: Wow.
3: So, are you good at trivia, Sheila?
2: No.
3: So you're telling me we're not? It's not a wise investment to put you in the trivia night.
0: Couldn't have Michael and Friends.
2: No.
5: Problem is, Michael would only know songs. That's the sports.
0: Songs and sports.
5: I know sports. CJ would know directions.
6: I'd have to have Duke help me.
5: You know Western. Sheila, what would be your strength?
2: I don't know. I know a little bit of everything, but
3: just enough to be dangerous.
2: Yeah.
5: Yes.
2: But
5: not necessarily.
2: I'm not a Jeopardy champ.
5: Okay. Well, at least you're honest. We appreciate that.
0: This is the morning show on K101.
7: ABC News. I'm Chuck Sievertson. The Supreme Court opens its new term this morning with a climate change case, hearing arguments over whether local governments can sue energy companies for damages. Records reviewed by ABC News show brothers at the Cornell frat, the center of rape allegations, tried to take part in what was described as damage control in the weeks afterward. More from ABC's Aaron Katursky.
8: 3 weeks after her traumatic night at the Chi Phi house, a then Cornell student, now known as Jane Doe, called Matthew Ingalls, the friend who invited her to the fraternity that night, recording the entire conversation. She told him she spent time in the emergency room and in therapy because there's so much damage on my body and my brain. She said, if I wanted to take this somewhere, what y'all did would be classified as gang rape. You already knew when I came in, I was 10 shots deep. Ingalls responded with a different recollection.
7: U.S. Air Force moving bombers out of a British base because of a possible terror plot. This is ABC News.
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0: from the 101 News Center. Fair sky, even 50 degrees now this morning. A warm, dry week ahead of us. Sunny, 81 this afternoon. Maybe a couple less up in southwest Kansas. 61 overnight. Warmer yet, 87 or so tomorrow. Looking at the upper 80s for highs all week. For the most part, lows around 60. No mention of any rain. Mostly low to mid 50s out there this morning. Last check, temperatures range from 47 Ashland, Clark County, to 54 over in Ellis County near Arnett. Upper 70s to around 80 yesterday. Highs 77 Woodward and Arete to 83 in Cherokee. Forecasters once again say warm above normal temperatures are expected. Generally dry right on through the weekend. There are some signs, forecasters say, of a possible pattern change by the first part of next week in that October 13th to 15th time frame. Oklahomans pulling back on spending a bit heading into the final months of the year. Economists say a strong holiday shopping season could help lift the economy, much like it did a year or so ago. Federal Reserve, Kansas City, includes Oklahoma. Consumer spending throughout the region flat or declining, at least slightly, through much of the summer. Inflation, higher costs, growing consumer debt put pressure on household budgets. Despite that, though, Courtney Cowley, the Oklahoma City Branch Executive Assistant VP for the Federal Reserve, Kansas City, said economic landscape does, though, look strikingly similar to what consumers faced heading into the final months of 2025 last year. She says we're in a similar pattern into the fourth quarter, kind of pessimistic coming out of the summer months, and then one of the stronger holiday seasons they ever saw boosted those numbers. The Cheyenne Arapaho tribe has joined other tribes in Oklahoma, approving a moratorium on data center construction on their tribal lands. The tribe's citizens voting over the weekend, gathering near El Reno to adopt a three-year moratorium on such projects so the tribe can have more time to study environmental, economic, transparency concerns. 351 members voted, 261 of them favored that moratorium. Oil prices higher again on Friday. West Texas Intermediate, the U.S. benchmark up slightly, 91.24 the close. West Texas down about $1.40 last check this morning. Natural gas prices, some gains on Friday as well, rising almost 7 cents to 303, down slightly as natural gas this morning. Number of rigs in this country down by one, says Baker Hughes last week at 598. Oklahoma's unchanged at 52. A year ago, the Oklahoma count was 43. Texas off three, they're at 278. A year ago, the Texas count, 244. North Dakota's unchanged at 31, 27 a year ago, the number. And a year ago this week, the nationwide count, says Baker Hughes, 549. California company unveiling plans to build one of the largest battery storage systems in the world near south central city of in Kansas, Pratt. Antora Energy already has a massive such facility in South Dakota. David Bierman, Antora's co-founder and chief commercial officer, says American industry runs on affordable, reliable energy. Northwestern Oklahoma State University set to go with red, white, and rowdy homecoming theme this year, Thursday, Friday, and Saturday for the most part. Parade downtown Alva Saturday. Bands competing there. The annual Ranger Run Saturday morning around the square. 74th annual Cinderella pageant. High school senior girls the first part Thursday evening with a talent show. Pageant portion set for the next evening, Friday, 8 o'clock. All those events are at Herod Hall. As far as the football game's concerned, the Rangers take on Henderson State Ranger Field, 3 o'clock that Saturday afternoon. No jackpot winner Powerball Saturday night. Powerball tonight, $467 million for a prize. One ticket, it was sold in Iowa, laid claim to Saturday's Lotto America jackpot of some $6 million bucks, a tick over it. Lotto America now will reset to $2 million for tonight's drawing. No big winner, though, in Lotto Texas. Lotto Texas tonight, Monday night drawing. About $7.5 million. No one matched all the numbers. Mega Millions, that was Friday night, in case you missed it. Tomorrow's Mega Millions, $345 million for a prize. Sports is next on K101, KWOX-FM Woodward, powered by Lucky Star Casino.
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1: Friday quick scores. Moreland got the homecoming win over Apache. Reese Provence was named the homecoming queen. Jesus Lacero the king. This week, the crew travels to Cherokee as the Chiefs welcome Ceiling for a big district clash. Game night starts at 6, kickoff at 7 on Z92 and Boomer TV. Woodard makes the road trip to face Clinton. Fall baseball, softball state brackets for small classes be released today. Northwest Oklahoma will be well represented. Fall baseball, Dover, Leedy, Drummond, and Visalia made it for Class B. For Class A, it was Okarchi and Canute. In softball, Leedy, Arapahoe, Butler, Canute, and a handful of others will represent. College football AP poll released yesterday. It was unchanged in the top five. Texas at number one, followed by Georgia, Notre Dame, Miami, and Ohio State. Oklahoma State, despite not playing, moved up one spot to number 18. Cowboys this week welcome Central Florida for an 11 o'clock kick in Stillwater. 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On Z92 Saturday, OU looks to upset Texas in the Red River rivalry, kickoff at 2:30. Division 2 this week, Northwestern Oklahoma State celebrates homecoming as they take on number 19 Henderson State. That's a 3 o'clock kickoff in Alva. Southwestern hosts Southern Arkansas at 2. Braylon Presley has rejoined Oklahoma State, according to multiple reports. The wide receiver and running back started his career at OSU in 2022 before transferring to Tulsa, where he spent the last three seasons. Presley and seven other in-state athletes obtained a temporary restraining order in late September to allow for an extra season of eligibility. NFL last night, the Carolina Panthers defeated the Detroit Lions 32-26. Tonight, it's the New Orleans Saints hosting the Atlanta Falcons, kickoff at 7:15. That's a look at your weather, news, and sports with your 8 o'clock report on K101.
2: Harumph!
1: Harumph!
2: So why the, what you called it, the exemption, exception for them to have the extra season, why was that exactly?
1: Oh, just part of that ruling by the NCAA. Oh, it's been a month or so ago now where all the new 5-for-5 rule saying you get 5 seasons to play.
2: Oh.
1: And he was part of that 2022 class that the NCAA okay. has tried to shut out of that. It's led to a lot of those similar lawsuits.
2: Okay.
1: So,
3: right. Part of the Presley clan, played at Oklahoma State.
1: He's the older brother.
3: Go Pokes.
1: Yeah. So.
3: So anyway, weather-wise, going to be kind of warm today, but even warmer some tomorrow and now on into the rest of the week. Dry forecast as well. Upper 80s, just around 90, close to it. So, but
4: farther south, it might be pushing 93, 95 degrees.
1: I thought we were done with the heat.
3: Days are shorter, quite honestly, and
4: we're done with the hundreds.
1: Oh, okay.
3: Overnight lows dropping into the upper 50s, around 60 or so. So Sheila's not that bad.
5: It was cold this morning, freezing.
3: Well, it was chill. Oh, it wasn't freezing.
4: I mean, it's hoodie weather for Tyler, of course.
1: Is,
4: that's anytime.
1: By the way,
4: anytime it's under 95 degrees.
1: I don't know about 95, but Mrs. Castor is the one that's been defending me on this. She's been wearing her sweater at Hutch's when I go in there. As well.
6: So I did have a request for a K101 hoodie. Someone asked if that was possible.
1: Those are exclusive.
6: They said they wanted a t-shirt.
4: The gears are turning. The gears are turning.
3: We developed those last year. You did not get one?
6: No.
3: Oh, darn.
4: sucks to be you.
5: Yeah, the thing
3: we'll
5: is,
3: work on that.
5: You have to layer because it's cold in the morning. Like,
3: and
5: I needed
3: warm.
5: My heated seat this morning and steering wheel. And then today, when we get out of here, it's going to be.
4: Look at her with the heated
5: cooking.
4: Seat and steering wheel.
5: Uh-huh. Yeah, I got my car advanced, too.
4: The queen.
1: There you go. There's the plug.
4: The queen has to have her amenities.
1: What was it? Wayne took care of you, Michigan?
5: Wayne, yes, Wayne took care of me. I told him I can't drive anything in the winter unless it's got heated seat and steering wheel. I'm not even getting in the car.
1: And he said, yes, ma'am.
5: Yeah, I'm spoiled like that.
3: And they'll be here Wednesday, the Vents.
4: Yes,
1: as usual.
3: Hear, see, speak, no evil.
1: Boodle, Wayne, Kaylin.
3: So we'll look forward to that. So anyway, I've got to go. I've got things to do. People
4: Alrighty.
3: See management decisions to make. Great city of Woodward to promote.
4: Naps to take.
3: Hello, tourism.
1: Cowboys.

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1: Hey, 101, you know, 7 million years ago, our human ancestors first walked on 2 feet. Then someone invented Jell-O shots, and we've struggled ever since. This is the Michael and Friends in the Morning, Morning Show, K101. Michael off today. I'm Sean Kelly. Thanks for being with us this morning here on K101.
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0: Joanna Elliott, APRN, and Wendy Krotz, APRN. 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

0: 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I'm Dave Lanning on the Radio Oklahoma Ag Network. 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
1: Are you looking for land for farming, grazing, hunting, fishing, or camping? 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We begin on Monday, October 5th in Boise City at 9 a.m. for leases in Cimarron County. That afternoon at 2 o'clock in Guymon, Beaver and Texas County parcels will be auctioned. Tuesday, October 6th at 10 a.m., the Woodward County Fairgrounds, Ellis, Harper, Major, and Woodward County will be auctioned. And on Wednesday, October 7th, 10 a.m., auctions for Alfalfa, Blaine, Garfield, Grant, Kay, and Kingfisher County will be held in Enid. For more details, visit our website at www.clo.ok.gov and follow the prompts for the 2026 annual lease auction information or call 1-888-35-LANDS for all auction locations and times. Maps and detailed lease information also available as well. Well, even though cash cattle was trading no worse than steady, traders liquidated into the weekend to take some profits off the table. Traders have been positioning themselves ahead of the weekend to limit exposure and take profits on recently established positions. Rather than risking unexpected news developing over the weekend, Northern Dressed Cattle Trade

0: Steady in the north, following the pattern established earlier in the week. Southern live cattle was $4 higher. This may give traders the confidence to be more aggressive here today. Box beef was mixed at the end of the day Friday. Choice was down 260. Select was up $1.60. Now the hogs bounced from contract lows as traders did not want to push the market lower into the weekend. Traders took profits on recent short positions rather than pressing the market much lower into the weekend. It is uncertain whether traders will renew selling to begin the week or if they may not press the market much lower. The National Daily Direct Afternoon Report showed cash up 30 cents as packers needed to finish up their purchases for the week. The wheat futures were up 10¾ cents early this morning, with the hard red winter wheat's December contract at 747 a bushel. Technically, the December Kansas City wheat futures contract has support $7.28 with resistance at $7.50. The national average basis for hard red winter wheat 4 cents weaker, 67 cents under the December futures contract. The corn futures up about 3¼ cents early today, with the December contract 501¼ a bushel. The national average basis for corn 3 cents stronger at 40 cents under the December futures contract, while the DTN National Corn Index was down 2 cents at 458. And soybean futures 11 cents on Monday, with the November contract 1289 3/4 a bushel. The national average basis for soybeans unchanged, 56 cents under the November futures. We're going to check all the futures in just a moment.
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0: October live cattle down 45 cents at 218.85. December is down $1.70, 221.47. October feeder cattle down 425 at 334.62. November is down 520 at 331.15. October hogs is up 37 cents, 77.87. And December is up 120 at 70.12. On the grain futures, Kansas City wheat, December, down 2¼, 735¼. March is down 3 cents, 748. Chicago wheat, December is up a quarter penny, 683. March down a quarter penny at 696¾. December corn is down 4½, 497¾.
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3: Sunshine today, we'll see light southeast winds, highs near 81. Clear tonight, look for lows drop down to 61. Tomorrow is sunny day. Winds will be a bit stronger, southwest winds around 15, 20 miles an hour. Should make it up to 87 for a high. Clear and 62 tomorrow night. Wednesday, Thursday, Friday, we'll continue to see sunshine, highs staying in the upper 80s. We've got you covered on K101 and K101online.com.

0: K101, we've got your country covered with Luke Combs, Sleepless in a Hotel Room. If you're having a sleepless night and needing to try to figure out how to get better sleep, they've actually found that people with blue bedroom walls get the most sleep. Yeah, blue. Paint your walls blue. Although, in my curiosity, I need to know what happens with people who have velvet murals of themselves sculpted on their bedroom walls. I'm asking for a friend, of course. Michael and Friends in the Morning. Little less Michael, little more friends. I'm Sean Kelly, filling in for Michael this morning here on K101.
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0: 474 head. For our calf and yearling sale Tuesday, September 29th, we sold 3,157 head for total receipts for the week of 3,631 head. We had 142 yearling steers weighing 945, bring 322 and a quarter. 61 yearling steers weighing 884, bring 336.50. 25 steer calves weighing 602, bring 405. And 71 steer calves weighing 509, bring 492.50. 110 guaranteed open heifers weighing 949, bring 302 and a quarter. 58 guaranteed open heifers weighing 862, bring 317. 101 guaranteed open heifers weighing 748, bring 321.50. And 11 heifer calves weighing 522, bring 373. Running age pairs are up to 3150 on a limited test. Running age bred cows are up to 3200. Packer cows are up to $1.54, and packer bulls are up to $1.94. Already consigned for next week are 500 plus bred cows, which includes 200 head of 5-year-old and older bred cows that are really fancy bred to Hudson bulls. The calf market was $10 stronger this week on the good calves with shots. The plainer calves and the calves with no shots were steady to 5 lower. The yearling deal was steady to slightly stronger. As you market your calves, know this. A calf without at least one round of killed or modified live IBR is worth $75 to $150 a head less than a calf with at least one round. I hear guys say all the time that they aren't getting paid to give shots. Well, now you're getting discounted for it. If you have legitimate cattle, we want your business. For your cattle marketing needs, call the Beaver County Stockyards at 580-625-3051. And serving the High Plains since 1931, the Beaver County Stockyards, where a handshake is still a contract.
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0: ABC News, I'm Chuck Sievertson. Sources tell ABC News the pilot who attacked his fellow pilot on the flight deck of a Fly Dubai flight planned to crash the plane into Israel's Ben-Gurion Airport. He was stopped when the pilot who was attacked managed to get the cockpit door open and passengers rushed in. The Supreme Court's new term starts this morning. Justices will hear a case over whether local governments can sue energy companies over climate change. The Air Force pulling bombers out of a British air base at the center of an alleged terror plot. ABC's Maggie Rooley.
1: The move comes just a week after five British men were arrested outside of the base on suspicion of planning an act of terror and explosives offenses after a late-night tip-off call to police. All five men were released the next day on bail, and police say no explosives were found in their vans. Police later arresting a dual British-Iranian citizen as well, who was also later released.
0: Our Maggie Rooley. This is ABC News.
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7: From the K101 Newsroom, I'm Tyler Riggs. Your K101 weather, sunny skies this afternoon with light winds, high temperatures of 81. Clear skies tonight with overnight lows down to 58 in southwest Kansas and the Texas Panhandle, 61 in northwest Oklahoma. Same for tomorrow, 20 mile an hour wind gusts and high temperatures of 87. Northwestern Oklahoma State University is set to celebrate homecoming this weekend, with the theme being Red, White, and Rowdy. 74th annual Miss Cinderella pageant begins on Thursday, with Tala Night wrap up on Friday. On Saturday, the Ranger Run begins at 8 o'clock. The parade starts at 10 in the square at Alva, and all leads up to the football game against Henderson State at 3. The Cheyenne and Arapaho tribe has joined other Native American tribes in Oklahoma in approving a moratorium on data center construction on its tribal lands. The tribe's citizens voted over the weekend at a gathering near Reno to adopt a three-year moratorium on such projects so the tribe could have more time to study environmental, economic, and transparency concerns, according to officials. Of the 351 members who voted, 261 were in favor of the moratorium, 83 opposed it. According to the latest Baker Hughes Rig report, the United States count fell just one in the past week to 598 rigs. Oklahoma unchanged at 52. Texas saw a decline of 3 rigs to 278, while the Red Top Rig report showed that Kansas lost 6 on its count, now at 15. As for other regional states, New Mexico remained at 98 rigs, Louisiana added 1, now at 36, and Colorado's count to 12 was unchanged. In sports on K101, KWOX, FM Woodward, powered by Lucky Star Casinos. AP College Football poll yesterday, unchanged in the top 5, Texas State at number 1, followed by Georgia, Notre Dame, Miami, and Ohio State. Oklahoma State, despite not playing, moved up one spot to number 18. Cowboys this weekend welcomes Central Florida for 11 o'clock kick Saturday morning in Stillwater. You can listen to that on K101. OU looks to upset Texas, meanwhile, in the Red River Rivalry kickoff at 2:30. That's all we get your weather news and sports with your 9 o'clock report.

0: 101, keeping your country covered with Zach Topp, south of Sanity. Apparently, 42% of women and 50% of men have talked dirty on the phone. I've done that. I've talked dirty on the phone. But for some reason, the pharmacist at Walgreens drive-thru doesn't think it's as hot as I do. I don't know. We are on the morning show, Michael and Friends in the Morning. I'm Sean Kelly, filling in for Michael Barnes on K101.
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0: Marker report for Thursday, October 1st. On Thursday, we sold 853 head compared to 1,717 head last week and 1,630 head a year ago, bringing the grand total to 1,218 head for the week. Compared to last week, wasn't much of a trend just due to the lighter receipts because of all the rain, but I thought the market was stronger. Had a lot of nice strings of calves and good demand on them all throughout. 340-pound steers brought from 540 to 545. 465-pound steers brought from 435 to 447. 575-pound steers, 361 to 396. Had 34 really nice black steers weighing tight 600, bring 407. 680-pound steers bring from 328.5 to 352.5. Then 7.5-weight steer calves were from 310 to 326. Looking at the heifer market, 340-pound heifers brought from 475 to 497.5. 435-pound heifers, 395 to 432.50. 470-pound heifers, 366 to 410. 540-pound heifers, 338.5 to 374. 635-pound heifers, 316 to 340. And then had some yearling heifers weighing 785, bring from 309 to 310. All in all, I thought the market was really exceptional. 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That's Seth Hale, 940-256-0741. 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
4: Sunshine today, we'll see light southeast winds, highs near 81. Clear tonight, look for lows drop down to 61. Tomorrow a sunny day. Winds will be a bit stronger, southwest winds around 15, 20 miles an hour. Should make it up to 87 for a high. Clear and 62 tomorrow night. Wednesday, Thursday, Friday, we'll continue to see sunshine, highs staying in the upper 80s. We've got you covered on K101 and K101online.com.

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October live cattle down $1.55, 217.30. December down 217, 219.30. And February's down 190, 221.25. October feeder cattle down 185, 232.77. November is down 237 at 328.77. January's down 305 at 320.

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2: Kansas City hard red winter wheat. December is up 13.5, 748 three quarters. March up 12 and three quarters at 760 and three quarters. Chicago wheat. December is up 12 and three quarters, 695 three quarters. March up 12.5, 709 and a quarter. December corn's up 1 3/4, 499.5. March is up 2 1/4 at 513 three quarters. November soybeans up 13.5, 1291 three quarters. January is up 13 three quarters at 1308 and a quarter. December cotton's up 58, 79, 46. I'm Dave Lanning on the Radio Oklahoma Ag Network.
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0: K101 covering your country with Ella Langley, Love and Life again. NASA says it may have found evidence of ancient life on Mars. I don't know if you saw this story, but they've discovered a rock dubbed Sapphire Canyon, which appears to contain evidence of past life on the red planet. Sapphire Canyon. It's either evidence of life on Mars or evidence of a strip club. The morning show, Michael and Friends. A little less Michael, a little more friends this morning on K101. I'm Sean Kelly.
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1: Hey, 101 weather, sunshine, light southeast winds today. Highs near 81. We've got you covered on K101.

I can't begin to count the theories I've had pounded in my head that I forgot. I don't remember all that Spanish.

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0: ABC News, I'm Chuck Severton. The co-pilot who attacked the captain on the Fly Dubai flight to Israel intended to crash the plane into Tel Aviv's Ben-Gurion Airport, according to two senior U.S. officials and an Israeli source familiar with the investigation. ABC's Tom Sufi Burridge.
1: Sources familiar with the investigation say Al-Hamami was a co-pilot trainee for Oman Air in 2024 when he was found in possession of extremist materials.
0: The co-pilot was tackled by passengers. Hot issues are to be decided by the Supreme Court as it opens its new term this morning. One is whether local governments have the right to sue energy companies over the effects of climate change. Records reviewed by ABC News show frat brothers at Cornell, accused of raping a student 2 years ago, tried to do what was described as damage control in the weeks afterward. The U.S. Air Force has now moved all its bombers out of a southern England Royal Air Force base that was the apparent target of a possible terrorist plot. This is ABC News. Ukraine's defense ministry says that its long-range missile and drone attacks have neutralized more than half of Russia's oil refining capacity, hampering Moscow's ability to supply its forces in the war. More new moms are turning to those weight-loss diabetes drugs after they give birth. ABC's Yuri Benajad.
2: Researchers looked at private health insurance claims for more than 1 million births. Researchers say the drugs may help new moms who are at risk for weight and blood sugar problems after breastfeeding ends. Early data is reassuring. Some injectable versions were not detected in breast milk, and no adverse events were reported in breastfed infants.
0: Weight loss drugs are not FDA approved during pregnancy or breastfeeding. The American College of OBGYNs recommends new moms talk with their doctors about it. Asking lawmakers to temporarily ban AI smart glasses until more is known about their potential perils, and secretly recording conversations or snapping pictures, Norway's government. Chuck Severson, ABC News.
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4: K101 weather forecast, sunshine this afternoon, light southeast winds, highs near 81, clear tonight, look for lows around 61, sunny tomorrow, southwest winds 15-20 miles an hour, highs near 87, clear and 62 tomorrow night, sunshine Wednesday, Thursday, and Friday, highs will be in the upper 80s. We've got you covered on K101 and K101online.com.

0: 101 weather, sunshine this afternoon, light southeast winds, highs near 81. We've got you covered on K101.
1: Last night, out of the blue, drifting off to the evening news, she said, "Honey, what would you do if you'd have never met me?" I just laughed, said, "I don't know. I could take a couple guesses, though." And then tried to dig real deep. Said, "Darling, honestly, I do a lot more offshore fishing. I'd probably eat more drive-through chicken.

I whispered in her ear, you know I get sick deep sea fishing, and you make the best fried chicken. I got a hopeless golf game, I love the sound of your

0: ABC News, I'm Chuck Sievertson. Records reviewed by ABC News show frat brothers at Cornell accused of raping a student 2 years ago tried to do damage control. ABC News obtaining a recording of a phone call between Jane Doe and frat brother Matthew Ingalls in which she asks how they ended up in a threesome.
1: So you come in, say hi, we start dancing for like maybe 3 to 5 minutes, and then I pop the question. You say yes, then I remember like we didn't know who else to bring, so I go up to who was on the dance floor too. And I pop the question, and he's like, yeah, and then we go upstairs.
0: The co-pilot who attacked the captain on the Fly Dubai flight to Israel intended to crash the plane into Tel Aviv's Ben-Gurion Airport, say two senior U.S. officials and an Israeli source. Issues the Supreme Court will hear as it opens its new term today include requiring voters to show proof of citizenship. This is ABC News.
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8: From the K101 Newsroom, I'm Tyler Riggs. Your K101 weather, sunny skies continue this afternoon with light winds, high temperatures of 81. Clear skies for tonight, overnight lows falling to 58 in southwest Kansas and the Texas Panhandle, 61 in northwest Oklahoma. Same for tomorrow, up to 20-mile-an-hour wind gusts and high temperatures of 87. Northwestern Oklahoma State University is set to celebrate a red, white, and rowdy homecoming this weekend. The 74th annual Miss Cinderella pageant begins on Thursday to kick things off with Talent Night. That'll finish on Friday. Then on Saturday, the Ranger Run starts at 8 o'clock, the parade around the square at 10, and it all leads up to the football game against Henderson State, at 3. The Cheyenne Arapaho tribe has joined other Native American tribes in Oklahoma in approving a moratorium on data center construction on its tribal lands. The tribe citizens voted over the weekend at a gathering near El Reno to adopt a 3-year moratorium on such projects so the tribe can have more time to study environmental, economic, and transparency concerns, according to officials. Of the 351 members who voted, 261 were in favor of the moratorium, while 83 opposed it. In sports on K101, KWOX, FM Woodward, powered by Lucky Star Casinos, Oklahoma State has added a familiar face to their football roster over the weekend, as multiple reports say wide receiver and running back Braylon Presley has rejoined the Cowboys. Presley started his career at OSU in 2022 before transferring to Tulsa, where he spent the last 3 seasons. Presley, along with 7 other in-state athletes, have been granted a temporary restraining order last month, allowing for an extra season of eligibility. That's a look at your weather news and sports with your 11 o'clock report on K101.

Good day, everyone. Dave Lanning on the Radio Oklahoma Ag Network. Time to take a look at our agricultural markets today, and we've got a complete check of the markets coming up when we return after this on K1.

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0: A program of the Tobacco Settlement Endowment Trust.
2: Well, even though cash cattle was trading no worse than steady last week, traders liquidated into the weekend to take some profits off the table. Traders have been positioning themselves ahead of the weekend to limit exposure and take profits on recently established positions rather than risking unexpected news developing over the weekend. Northern dress cattle traded steady in the north following the pattern established earlier in the week. Now, hogs bounced from contract lows as traders did not want to push the market lower into the weekend. Traders took profits on recent short positions rather than pressing the market much lower into the weekend. It's uncertain whether traders will renew selling to begin the week or if they may not pass the market much lower. The National Daily Direct Afternoon Report showed cash up 30 cents as packers needed to finish up their purchases for the week. A sharp rise in Paris milling wheat futures has set the stage for U.S. wheat strength to begin the new week. Paris has gapped higher early today and is up for a third consecutive day in their December contract, rising above all key moving averages. Both Chicago and Minneapolis wheat futures appear headed for a third consecutive higher finish. It appears that the conflict between Russia and Ukraine shows no sign of abating with more attacks over the weekend. All your futures are coming up in a moment.
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2: Well, October live cattle down $1.12 to $17.72. December is down a $10 at $2.2047. And February is down $1.02 at $2.2012. The October feeder cattle down $1, $3.3362. November is down $1 at $3.3015. And January is down $2.17, $3.2237. Kansas City wheat, December is up 9.75, $7.45. March is up 9.25 at 7.57.25. Chicago wheat, December is up 9.75, 6.92.75. March up 9.5, 7.06.25. December corn's unchanged, 4.97.75. March up 3/4 at 5.12.25. November soybeans up 11.25 at 12.89.5. January's up 11 cents, 13.05.5. December cotton is up 171, 80.59. March up 194, 83.48. November crude's down 68 cents. Dave Lanning on the radio, Oklahoma Ag Network and K101.
5: Your K101 weather forecast, sunshine this afternoon, light southeast winds, highs near 81. Clear tonight, look for lows around 61. Sunny tomorrow, southwest winds 15, 20 miles an hour, highs near 87, clear and 62 tomorrow night. Sunshine Wednesday, Thursday, and Friday, highs will be in the upper 80s. We've got you covered on K101 and K101online.com.

0: This is Seth Hale with Woodward Livestock Auction, bringing the market report for Thursday, October 1st. On Thursday, we sold 853 head compared to 1,717 head last week and 1,630 head a year ago, bringing the grand total to 1,218 head for the week. Compared to last week, wasn't much of a trend just due to the lighter receipts because of all the rain, but I thought the market was stronger. Had a lot of nice strings of calves and good demand on them all throughout. 340-pound steers brought from 540 to 545. 465-pound steers brought from 435 to 447. 575-pound steers, 361 to 396. Had 34 really nice black steers weighing tight 600, bring 407. 680-pound steers bring from 328.5 to 352.5. Then 7.5-weight steer calves were from 310 to 326. Looking at the heifer market, 340-pound heifers brought from 475 to 497.5. 435-pound heifers, 395 to 432.50. 470-pound heifers, 366 to 410. 540-pound heifers, 338.5 to 374. 635-pound heifers, 316 to 340. And then had some yearling heifers weighing 785, bring from 309 to 310. All in all, I thought the market was really exceptional. 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Don't forget, coming up on October 15th, we will be having a weaned calf special. If you got any questions about that, feel free to give me a call anytime. That being said, I hope everyone has a great weekend. If there's anything we can ever do for you, we sure would love the opportunity to earn and keep your business. 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Seth Hale, 940-256-0741. 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
1: K101 weather, sunshine this afternoon, light southeast winds, highs near 81. We've got you covered on K101.

0: ABC News. I'm Mike Dubusky. Today marks the first day of the new term for the Supreme Court, and the justices are beginning with a case on climate change. Major oil companies say the city of Boulder, Colorado can't sue them for the negative effects of climate change, instead arguing that's the federal government's job. ABC's Peter Haralambos explains.
1: Yes, on one hand, this is one local government, Boulder, Colorado, suing over the costs of climate change. But at the same time, we've seen more than two dozen similar lawsuits filed by states and localities across the country. If the justices ultimately come out here and say that this lawsuit cannot proceed because it's preempted by federal law, then this effectively kills all of those legal challenges. And we're talking about billions of dollars on the line here.
0: Vice President J.D. Vance now says the decision to pull U.S. bombers out of Fairford Air Base in the U.K. was made out of an abundance of caution. Last week, several men were arrested in connection with an apparent terror plot, but later released on bail. This is ABC News.

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6: From the K101 Newsroom, I'm Tyler Riggs. Your K101 weather. Sunny skies continue this afternoon with light winds, high temperatures of 81. Clear skies tonight, overnight lows falling to 58 in southwest Kansas and the Texas Panhandle, 61 in northwest Oklahoma. Same for tomorrow, up to 20-mile-an-hour wind gusts and high temperatures of 87 in the tri-state. Northwestern Oklahoma State is set to celebrate their homecoming this weekend, with the theme being Red, White, and Rowdy. 74th annual Miss Cinderella pageant talent show begins on Thursday. We'll follow up with the Miss Cinderella pageant on Friday night. Saturday, the Ranger Run starts at 8. The parade starts at 10 around the square, and it'll all lead up to the football game against Henderson State at 3. The Cheyenne and Arapaho tribe has joined other Native American tribes in Oklahoma in approving a moratorium on data center construction on its tribal lands. The tribe's citizens voted over the weekend at a gathering near El Reno to adopt a three-year moratorium on such projects so the tribes could have more time to study environmental, economic, and transparency concerns, according to officials. Of the 351 members who voted, 261 were in favor of the moratorium, while 83 opposed it. In sports on K101, KWOX, FM Woodward, powered by Lucky Star Casinos. Oklahoma State has added a familiar face to their roster over the weekend, as multiple reports say wide receiver and running back Braylon Presley has rejoined the Cowboys. Presley started his career at OSU in 2002 before transferring to Tulsa, where he spent the last three seasons. Presley, along with seven other in-state athletes, were granted a temporary restraining order last month, allowing for an extra season of eligibility. That's a look at your weather, news, and sports with your noon report on K101. Sunday.

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1: One more conversation that we wanted to share with you from the American Wagyu Association annual conference that was held in Oklahoma City recently. Our own Carly Davenport had the chance to visit with Dr. Logan Johnson, Assistant Professor of Food Science at the Department of Animal and Food Sciences at Oklahoma State University. They were talking about AI camera grading for beef muscle cuts.
3: So will you tell me about that AI-driven camera grading and how that's changing the way that we evaluate carcass quality?
4: Yeah, it's really, really quite powerful and unique, and a lot of it is so new and rapidly advancing, but a lot of the technologies that are being used are really reshaping kind of how we think about assigning value and maybe ways that we can classify value. But these systems can take the images and really gather a lot of data about that carcass really rapidly and quickly assign quality grades and value.

0: Fabulous carcass system. So it's something really unique and quite new.
1: So what does this technology mean for producers when it comes to making breeding management decisions to process the best beef?
0: Yeah, so I think in the world of big data, it's really important in collecting high quality phenotype data. So getting these images and other traits allows us to have new ways of gathering data and collecting new phenotypes about these animals and selecting for some of these traits that maybe haven't been selected for or recognized as maybe relevant. So I think it's opening up a lot of new doors and new opportunities for producers. And I think the more that we're collecting this high quality data and kind of integrating that with these genetic traits, I think will allow for a lot of further selection and refinement of opportunities for producers.
2: 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We're back in just a moment.
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1: New enrollment in the Conservation Reserve Program has stopped following the September 30th expiration of the 2018 Farm Bill, leaving USDA without authority to approve additional contracts. Congress's latest continuing resolution funds the federal government through the 11th of December, but does not extend the Farm Bill. The Ag Department's Farm Service Agency told offices that September 30th was the deadline for approving CRP continuing contracts. Beginning the 1st of October, the lapse does not mean all Farm Bill programs immediately stop, though. That's a look at your agricultural news. 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

0: Good day, everyone. Dave Lanning on the Radio Oklahoma Ag Network. Time to take a look at our stockers and feeders here on this Monday. We've got the latest from the stockyards, feedlots, an update on futures and more when we return in a moment here on K101.
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1: Well, the livestock complex is off to a mixed start here at the open today as traders again hope for continued fundamental support, and note that this coming Friday, the monthly WASDE report is set to be released. Now, boxed beef at midday today, it is higher. 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Oklahoma National Stockyards here today, 4,700 head so far. Feeder cattle and calves not well tested in the early rounds today. A few early feeder steers sold at about 3 to 8 lower, and early demand is good for feeder cattle despite another day of downward trending cattle futures. Feeder cattle steers, maybe large ones, 3 weights, $497.50. 4 to 5 weights, $397.50 to $467.50. 5 to 6 weights, $354 to $410. 6 to 7 weights, $340 to $372. 7 to 8 weights, $327 to $357. Now, Woodward Livestock, 853 head last week. With rains forecast in the area, this week limiting receipts, not enough comparable sales for an accurate trend. We will check all the futures in

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2: Well, October live cattle down 65 cents, 218.20. March is down 67. Make that December down 67 at 220.80. And February is down 85 at 222.30. October feeder cattle down 57 at 334.05. November is down 70, 330.45. And January is down 132 at 323.22. Kansas City wheat, December is up 5 3/4, 741. The March up 5 1/2 at 753 1/4. Chicago wheat, December is up 7 1/2, 690 1/2. March up 7 1/2, 704 1/4. December corn is down a penny and a quarter, 496 1/2. March is down 3/4, 510 3/4. November soybeans up 6 cents, 1284 1/4. January up 6 1/2, 1301. December cotton up 165, 8053. The March up 176, 8330. Dave Lanning on the radio, Oklahoma Ag Network and K101.
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3: Your K101 weather forecast, sunshine this afternoon, light southeast winds, highs near 81. Clear tonight, look for lows around 61. Sunny tomorrow, southwest winds 15, 20 miles an hour, highs near 87, clear and 62 tomorrow night. Sunshine Wednesday, Thursday, and Friday, highs will be in the upper 80s. We've got you covered on K101 and K101online.com.

Good day, everyone. Dave Lanning on the Radio Oklahoma Ag Network. Time to take a look at our agricultural markets at midday today. And, well, the livestock complex off to a mixed start here today as traders again hope for continued fundamental support. Here as we hit midday, soybeans, bean oil, and wheat remain very strong while corn is gravitating around unchanged. Very little news. The weather features a mostly clear radar all week in the Corn Belt. We're going to take a timeout when we come back. The latest from the stockyards, feedlots, we're going to update futures and more. All that when we return in just a moment. Are you looking for land for farming, grazing, hunting, fishing, or camping? Well, each October, state school land is leased for agricultural farming and grazing, as well as outdoor sports and recreational use. We begin on Monday, October 5th in Boise City at 9 a.m. for leases in Cimarron County. That afternoon at 2 o'clock in Guymon, Beaver and Texas County parcels will be auctioned. Tuesday, October 6th at 10 a.m., the Woodward County Fairgrounds, Ellis Harper Major, and Woodward County will be auctioned. And on Wednesday, October 7th, 10 a.m., auctions for Alfalfa, Blaine, Garfield, Grant K., and Kingfisher County will be held in Enid. For more details, visit our website at www.clo.ok.gov and follow the prompts for the 2026 annual lease auction information or call 1-888-35-LANDS for all auction locations and times. Maps and detailed lease information also available as well. Well, do note that the coming up next Friday, the monthly WASDE report is set to be released. We'll keep an eye on that as the end of the week comes closer. Boxed beef at midday is higher. Choice up $2.22, $3.76.41. 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Choice select spread $19.83, 39 total loads. Oklahoma National Stockyards here at midday Monday, 4,700 head so far today. Feeder cattle and calves not well tested in the early rounds this morning. Very few feeder steer sales are 3 to 8 lower. Early demand good for feeder cattle despite another day of downward trending cattle futures. Feeder cattle steers, medium large ones, the three weights, 497.50. 4 to 5 weights, 397.50 to 467. 5 to 6 weights, 354 to 410. 6 to 7 weights, 340 to 372. 7 to 8 weights, 327 to 357. Now, Woodward livestock last week, 853 head, with rains forecast in the area all last week, which limited receipts. Not enough comparable sales for an accurate trend, although there was a stronger undertone last week. Feeder cattle steers, medium large ones, 3 to 4 weights, 425 to 545, 4 to 5 weights, 436 to 480, 5 to 6 weights, 361 to 396, 6 to 7 weights, 328.50 to 407, 7 to 8 weights, 310 to 326, over 800 pounds,

0: 326, over 900 pounds, 305. Apache Livestock last week, 1,600 head. Feeder steers unevenly steady on a like test. Feeder heifers steady to 10 higher. Steer calves under 450 pounds, 10 to 20 higher. Over 450 pounds, steady to 10 lower. Heifer calves 10 to 20 lower. The slaughter cows 4 to 6 lower. Slaughter bulls 6 lower. Feeder cattle steers, maybe large ones, 3 to 4 weights, 495 to 580. 4 to 5 weights, 407.50 to 480. 5 to 6 weights, 370 to 390. And 6 to 7 weights, 325 to 352. We're going to check all the futures in just a moment.
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0: October live cattle down 72 cents at 218.12. December is down 80 cents, 220.67. February is down 75 cents, 222.40. October feeder cattle down 22, 334.40. November is down 20 cents, 330.95. January is down 97 cents, 323.57. Kansas City wheat, December is up 5 and 3 quarters, 741. March up 5 and 3 quarters, 753 and 3 quarters. Chicago wheat, December is up 8 and a quarter, 691 and a quarter. March up 8 and 3 quarters, 705 and a half. December corn is down a quarter penny at 497 and a half. And the March is up a quarter penny at 511 and 3 quarters. November soybeans up 9 and a quarter, 1287 and a half. January is up 9 and a half, 1304. December cotton's up 175, 8063. 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
4: K101 weather, sunshine this afternoon, light southeast winds, highs near 81. We've got you covered on K101.

0: ABC News, I'm Mike DeBusky. With less than a month to go until the midterms, President Trump is out on the campaign trail again today, trying to shore up support for Republican candidates. ABC News Chief White House Correspondent Mary Bruce.
1: Today he heads to Nebraska, a state he won by 20 points, to campaign for incumbent Senator Pete Ricketts as he faces union leader Dan Osborne, an independent who's backed by Democrats. And on Wednesday, Trump's back in Texas, his second stop in the span of a week, to bolster Texas Attorney General Ken Paxton, who's trailing in the polls behind Democrat James Tallarico.
0: A week after that supposed terror threat at a UK airbase, the U.S. military has now pulled back at least a dozen aircraft from that base. And the State Department and the Centers for Disease Control both now say they're monitoring a reported case in Russia of pneumonia of unknown etiology that apparently led to a death at a lab researching the plague. This is ABC News. The man formerly known as Prince Andrew is suing his local police department over his arrest related to the Jeffrey Epstein case.
2: Attorneys for Andrew Mountbatten Windsor are questioning how the evidence seized during raids on his homes 8 months ago was obtained. They've lodged a judicial review as to whether the search warrants issued were legal. Back in February, Andrew was detained and his homes in Royal Lodge in Windsor and the Sandringham Estate in Norfolk were searched. Boxes of evidence were carted away, all of it believed related to the former Duke of York's long-standing friendship with convicted sex offender Jeffrey Epstein. Sherry Preston, ABC News.
0: More than 120 cases of Gatorade are being voluntarily recalled due to undeclared food dyes. The FDA says the recall across 37 states includes Gatorade Lemon Lime and Gatorade Orange, both the normal and the zero versions. The FDA has classified the recall as a Class 2 recall. I'm Mike DeBusky, ABC News.
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2: Your K101 weather forecast, sunshine continuing through this afternoon. Clear skies tonight, lows around 61. Sunny tomorrow, southwest winds around 15, 20 miles an hour. Should make it up to 87 for high, clear and 62 tomorrow night. Sunshine Wednesday, Thursday, and Friday. Highs will stay in the upper 80s. We've got you covered on K101 and K101online.com.
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6: A 101 weather, sunshine this afternoon, clear tonight, lows around 61. Tomorrow,

0: ABC News, I'm Mike Dubosky. Supreme Court justices are tackling a climate change case. On the first day of their new term, the case argues that oil companies can't be sued by local governments for the effects of climate change. Instead, they argue that's the federal government's responsibility. Gas prices are down slightly this week after G7 countries agreed to tap into the strategic oil reserves last week. Gas Buddy's Patrick DeHaan says it's likely only a Band-Aid fix.
1: Certainly, you know, this drawing to a conclusion would be helpful, but to potentially risk further escalations between the U.S. and Iran, then without any strategic reserves of significant status globally, that certainly could be a very bad sign of potentially even more record prices later this year for gasoline and diesel.
0: The State Department says it's aware of and monitoring a fatal case of suspected pneumonic plague linked to a research lab in Russia. This is ABC News. Chipotle is taking plant forward to a new level.
2: Hear that flute? It was made with corn. That percussion? It's lettuce. Chipotle has teamed up with a London Vegetable Orchestra, a five-member ensemble that performs entirely with instruments made from produce to create a new song. Chipotle says the track turns the same ingredients used in their restaurant every day into what it calls the sound of the brand. It was recorded at Abbey Road Studios. You can download it or stream it if you want to see the veggie instruments actually being played. Sherry Preston, ABC News.
0: It's sentencing day for a former Ohio pastor and one-time American Idol contestant called Caleb Flynn. He was found guilty of murdering his wife, Ashley. Prosecutors say he staged the murder to look like a home invasion, saying he was motivated by a nearly two-year-long affair with a woman he met at his church. I'm Mike Dubosky, ABC News.
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When some motorcycle riders started snickering in the back, started poking fun at my friend's hat. And one old boy said, "Hey, Tex, where'd you park your horse?" A friend just pulled his hat down low, but they couldn't be ignored. One husky fella said, "I think I'll rip that hat right off your head." That's when my friend turned around, and this is what he said. 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

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My nephew skinned the rattler that makes up this old hat band. But back in 69, he died in Vietnam. Now, the eagle feather was given to me by an Indian friend of mine. But someone ran him down somewhere around that Arizona line. And a real special lady gave me this hat pin. 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
3: Your K101 weather forecast, sunshine continuing through this afternoon. Clear skies tonight, lows around 61. Sunny tomorrow, southwest winds around 15, 20 miles an hour. Should make it up to 87 for high. Clear and 62 tomorrow night. Sunshine Wednesday, Thursday, and Friday. Highs will stay in the upper 80s. 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

0: what's your closing markets today at Oklahoma Farm Report. I'm Casey Shepard. October live cattle closed down $1.60 at $217.25. December down $1.50 at $219.97. February down $1.10 at $222.05. October feeders down 77 at $333.85. November down $102 at $330.12. And January closed down $195 at $322.60. We'll check your grains coming up next.
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0: Kansas City hard red winter wheat for December up 7 at 742 and a quarter. March up 7 at 755 even. Chicago wheat for December is also up 9 and a quarter at 692 and a quarter. March up 9 and a half at 706 and a quarter. December corn is down.

now and a half at 497 and a quarter. March unchanged at 511 and a half. November soybeans up 2 and a half at 1280 and three quarters. January also up 3 at 1297 and a half. December cotton in the green up 199 points at 8087. March up 218 points at 8372. And then your crude oil for November down 115 today at 8996. I'm Casey Shepard for Oklahoma Farm Report.

K101 weather, sunshine this afternoon, clear tonight, lows around 61. Tomorrow, sunny, gusty southwest winds, highs near 87. We've got you covered on K101.

0: ABC News, I'm Mike Dubusky. ABC has obtained new recordings of a phone call made between Jane Doe, the victim of an alleged gang rape at Cornell University, and Matthew Ingalls, one of the fraternity brothers who was expelled after the incident.
1: Jane Doe then asking for his help to identify all of the men, saying she remembered four in the bed and more standing around the room. Ingalls seemed to suggest both of their memories may not be accurate.
2: I have racked my brain for this mystery. You know, it's possible that both of us, like, remember this and it's not true.
1: Jane Doe pushed back, saying, no, because I remember looking up and being like, that is too many people.
0: ABC's Aaron Katursky. Measles cases in Pennsylvania have now topped 1,000, making it one of the worst outbreaks in recent memory. Around 200 people have been hospitalized with the illness. 5 people have died. And the State Department says it's monitoring a suspected case of the plague in Russia, which claimed the life of a lab worker there. This is ABC News.
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12: 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I'm Casey Shepard on the Radio Oklahoma Ag Network. It's time for our afternoon wrap-up.

0: All the market details coming up after this on K101.
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0: Well, the livestock complex trading mixed cattle contracts are pretty hesitant today, but the lean hog contracts are rallying thanks to increased pork demand. As of the start, live cattle complex started off pretty cautious today, and that's pretty well where it stayed. And although midday box beef prices were higher, traders still aware that last week demand softened, and they only received mixed support from the Fed cash cattle market as northern cattle traded slightly steady, but thankfully southern cattle were able to trade higher. More than anything, traders just entering a new week again, looking for some greater fundamental support to support those contracts. We're seeing some new show lists lower in Texas and Nebraska and just a little bit higher in Kansas. Last week, southern live cattle were mostly at 226. That's about $4 higher than the previous week. Northern dressed cattle weighed in a wide range from 345 to 350, and that's mostly steady with the previous week. Box beef prices are higher. Choice up 222 at 376.41. Select up 209 at 356.58 with a movement of 39 total loads. In typical fashion, feeder cattle complex also trading lower as the market wants to trade in line with the live cattle contracts. And with the live cattle contracts trading lower and traders yet to know how buyer demand is going to be this week in the sale barns, traders are also letting the feeder cattle contracts scale just a bit lower. Another facet that's adding some pressure to the feeder cattle complex is the market's 100-day moving average, which the market did attempt to conquer last week, but ultimately fell back below before the weekend. Cattle contracts may be lower. Lean hog contracts, though, have found a little bit of support today thanks to the uptick in pork demand. October hogs up 7 cents at $77.95. December hogs up 62 at $70.75. And February hogs up 115 at $72.47. Wheat futures are 7 to 8 cents higher today with trade following Euro strength to start the week. Soybeans 9 to 10 cents higher with oil leading products. And your corn futures 1 to 2 cents lower. We'll check your futures in just a moment.
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0: October live cattle closed down $1.60 at $217.25. December down $1.50 at $219.97. February down $1.10 at $222.05. October feeders down 77 at $333.85. November down $102 at $330.12. And January closed down $195 at $322.60. Kansas City hard red winter wheat for December up 7 at 742 and a quarter. March up 7 at 755 even. Chicago wheat for December is also up 9 and a quarter at 692 and a quarter. March up 9 and a half at 706 and a quarter. December corn is down a half at 497 and a quarter. March unchanged at 511 and a half. November soybeans up 2.5 at 1280 and 3 quarters. January also up 3 at 1297 and a half. December cotton in the green up 199 points at 8087. March up 218 points at 8372. And then your crude oil for November down 115 today at 89.96. That's a wrap of your afternoon agricultural news and markets. I'm Casey Shepard for Oklahoma Farm Report.
5: Okay, 101, we are now on the downhill slide, wrapping up your workday. We're going to start off with one of our favorite Dolly quotes. This one seems a bit prescient. Dolly once said, "I want to go and go and then drop dead in the middle of something I'm loving to do."

Drop dead in the middle of something I'm loving to do. Which seems quite like the way things happen. And then she went on to say, if that doesn't happen, if I wind up sitting in a wheelchair, at least I'll have my high heels on. This is the Downhill Slide. I'm Sean Kelly, brought to you today by Integris Health Woodward.

101, 14% of bosses have driven by a sick employee's home to see if their car was still there. That's why I always Uber on my hooky days, just in case.

101 OBI supplies blood to hospitals, emergency services across northwest Oklahoma and the Texas Panhandle. Got a blood drive tomorrow in Woodward at Faith United Methodist Church. It'll be at the Fellowship Hall from noon until 3.

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Good times. In country music news, the Country Music Association and ABC have revealed the performer lineup for CMA Presents I Will Always Love You, the celebration of Dolly Parton. The two-hour live tribute will air Wednesday, October 21st, and be filmed before a live audience at Belmont University's Fisher Center for the Performing Arts in Nashville. Be available the next day on Hulu. Now, the performers include, among others, Ashley McBride, Brad Paisley, Carly Pierce, Carrie Underwood, Darius Rucker, Ella Langley, Kelsey Ballerini, Lainey Wilson, Lady A, Little Big Town, Reba, Vince Gill, and Zach Brown. That's just a partial list of the people that will be performing. CMA and Belmont will be donating a portion of the proceeds to Dolly Parton's Imagination Library. And in other Dolly Parton news, Jolene has officially passed 1 billion streams on Spotify, making it just the 20th country song ever.

0: reached the milestone. It's also the oldest country song to join Spotify's Billion Streams Club. Jolene released in 1973, beating the previous record holder by 33 years. This is the Downhill Slide. It is brought to you today by Integris Health Woodward on K101.
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2: Sunshine into this evening, clear tonight. Lows will drop down to 61. Sunny tomorrow, winds from the southwest around 15, 20 miles an hour. Highs should get up to 87, clear 62 for a low tomorrow night. Sunshine Wednesday, Thursday, and Friday with highs in the upper 80s. 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

0: 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A new study finds that adults who are assigned to drink diet drinks lost about as much weight as those drinking only water over 2 years, with small differences really too narrow to rule out by chance. I mean, if it's choice between water and diet soda, my answer is always going to be H2 no. Now, in both cases, bathroom use skyrocketed. 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
3: 101 weather, sunshine on into this evening. Clear tonight, lows around 61. Tomorrow, sunny, gusty southwest winds, highs near 87. We've got you covered on K101.

0: ABC News, I'm Mike Dubusky. Caleb Flynn, the former American Idol contestant convicted of murdering his wife, has now been sentenced to life in prison without parole. Last week, the G7 countries tapped into the strategic oil reserves in an effort to get gas prices down. This week, there has been some relief, but Gas Buddy's Patrick DeHaan says it's only a short-term fix.
1: The G7 has been pushed to release oil and refined products from strategic inventories. Once those releases are over, there's really no strategic reserve left for the G7 or the U.S. or any other country to draw on. And the bigger question is, will we continue to see the Strait of Hormuz being impacted? In addition, we've also seen Zelensky potentially talking about more Russian refinery attacks if Russia does not ease back as well.
0: And speaking of oil, a state of emergency is now in place in Massachusetts over the high cost of home heating oil, which the governor says is driven by the war in Iran. This is ABC News.
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7: From the K101 Newsroom, I'm Tyler Riggs. Your K101 weather, clear skies for tonight. Overnight lows falling to 56 in southwest Kansas, 60 in the Texas Panhandle, northwest Oklahoma. Sunny for tomorrow, up to 20 mile an hour wind gusts, high temperatures of 87. Tim Gatz, a veteran state highway official who once simultaneously held the titles of Secretary of Transportation and Executive Director of the Oklahoma Department of Transportation and the Oklahoma Turnpike Authority, announced today that he is going to retire at the end of the month. During his time in office, Gatz oversaw completion of the rebuilding of Interstate 235 and Interstate 40 in Oklahoma City and extensive improvements along Route 66. The Cheyenne Arapaho tribes have joined other Native American tribes in Oklahoma in approving a moratorium on data center construction on its tribal lands. The tribe's citizens voted over the weekend at a gathering near El Reno to adopt a three-year moratorium on such projects so the tribe can have more time to study environmental, economic, and transparency concerns, according to officials. Of the 351 members who voted, 261 were in favor, while 83 opposed it. In sports, on K101, KWOX, FM Woodward, powered by Lucky Star Casinos, Oklahoma women's basketball and head coach Dane Baranchek picked up a commitment from four-star center Harper Dunn over the weekend. Dunn chose the Sooners over Michigan. The Corona, New Mexico native joins fellow top 50 prospects in that class for the Sooners, Destiny Manawu and Finley Chastain. Bedlam on Ice is coming to Boone Pickens Stadium. It was confirmed today that the hockey game between Oklahoma State and Oklahoma's club hockey teams will be played in Boone Pickens on January 30th at 6 p.m. Open skating for the public will be available for a few days at

0: around that event. It'll be the first time OSU and OU have met in Boone Pickens since the 2023 Bedlam football game that OSU won 27-24. That's a look at your weather, news, and sports with your 4 o'clock report on K101.
1: Now, Oklahoma State has already won one match
0: this season. I think 11-3 was the final. They're 6-1 to start. Generally a pretty good hockey club. Mind you, this is not
1: school-sponsored.
0: Correct, yes. Yeah. So,
1: you know, I'm not generally the type of person that's hard and fast about when we should start celebrating Christmas. I'm not, well, we can't do it. It's got to be after Thanksgiving.
0: Although, I get it. Sounds like you're starting the old man yelling at clouds here.
1: But there has to be some kind of a standard. Over the weekend,
0: what has set you off?
1: Was watching TV,
0: yeah,
1: minding my own business. Slapping me in the face is Gain laundry detergent telling me that they've partnered up with the Grinch this holiday season. I'm like, we haven't even hit daylight saving time yet.
0: We haven't even dipped under 70 degrees consistently yet. We've got a little spurt of it, but goodness.
1: We haven't even had fall of days yet.
0: Yeah.
1: I mean, let's get through Halloween.
0: I love your description of that slapping their face. Because, I mean, as much as I, you know, am younger man.
1: Sure.
0: I agree with you. At least get past Halloween.
1: You got to get past Halloween. I mean, I get it. You know, the Christmas season spread out a little bit more.
0: Sure.
1: Trying to pack it all in between Thanksgiving and Christmas Day is a little tight.
0: It's a little tough. Your belly hates you for it with all
1: and,
0: the food.
1: You know, doing your Christmas shopping, you got to start that early.
0: Yeah.
1: Especially the way your finances, you want to spread those out over a couple of months, those bills. So I get it. But we got to get through Halloween.
0: You know who I blame for all this? It's the root of all evil.
1: Amazon.
0: No, it's the Hallmark Channel.
1: True.
0: Because they started the whole Christmas in July deal years ago, and now this is what is a direct result.
1: Now they got so many
0: that.
1: Movies, it's just basically Christmas in July means that's the start, and then they just run Christmas movies all the way through.
0: Pretty much.
1: January.
0: And people eat it up.
1: Yep. Not to mention there was a radio station in Utah that started playing all Christmas music September 29th.
0: What? That should be illegal.
1: It's a downhill slide on K101.

101, there's been a lot of talk this past couple of weeks about artificial intelligence breaking containment and sneaking into other websites. If nothing else, the ultimate threat of AI going rogue has taught me the correct spelling of the word rogue. I always wonder, is the U before or after the G?

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1: It's Brady Cross.
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0: And we are Cross Canadian Rag League. 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

0: Turns out, fake news. She didn't punch him. She threw moonshine in his face. So, yeah, you know, much classier. Miranda says it was late, everybody had been drinking, and when somebody asked if she and Chad are cool now, she basically said, no idea, don't care. Somewhere, there's a bartender still telling that story for free drinks. We are on the downhill slide. Take a look at your K101 weather forecast. 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
0: Sunshine into this evening, clear tonight. Lows will drop down to 61. Sunny tomorrow, winds from the southwest around 15, 20 miles an hour. Highs should get up to 87, clear 62 for a low tomorrow night. Sunshine Wednesday, Thursday, and Friday with highs in the upper 80s. We've got you covered on K101 and K101online.com.
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0: Hey, 101, we've got your country covered with Josh Abbott Band, fan of you. A Florida county discovered 11 mysterious flock cameras with no known owner after officials began removing a controversial surveillance network. Yeah, it's almost like the flock cameras are reproducing, just like in Jurassic Park. Now, most of the time you hear stories about people tearing down flock cameras. Apparently in Florida, people just help them putting them up. 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
3: Hey, 101 weather, sunshine on into this evening. Clear tonight, lows around 61. Tomorrow, sunny, gusty southwest winds, highs near 87. We've got you covered on K101.

0: ABC News, I'm Mike Dubusky. A judge in Ohio has sentenced Caleb Flynn, the former American Idol contestant, to life in prison without parole. Last month, he was convicted of murdering his wife, Ashley, after engaging in an affair with another woman. Flynn, speaking before that sentence came down.
1: I made vows to Ashley on her wedding day. I failed those vows. And through my decisions, I have caused you guys an incredible amount of pain.
0: President Trump is out on the campaign trail. This evening, he'll be in Nebraska rallying support for incumbent Republican Senator Pete Ricketts, engaged in a close race with independent Dan Osborne. On Wednesday, he heads to Texas for the second time in a week to rally for Republican Ken Paxton, who recent polls show is trailing Democrat James Tallarico. This is ABC News.
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7: From the K101 Newsroom, I'm Tyler Riggs. Here at K101 Weather, clear skies for tonight with overnight lows falling to 56 in southwest Kansas, 60 in the Texas Panhandle and northwest Oklahoma. Sunny skies again tomorrow, up to 20-mile-an-hour wind gusts and high temperatures of 87. Tim Gatz, a veteran state highway official who's once simultaneously held the titles of Secretary of Transportation and Executive Director of the Oklahoma Department of Transportation and the Oklahoma Turnpike Authority, announced today that he's going to retire at the end of the month. During his time in office, Gatz oversaw completion of the rebuilding of Interstate 235, Interstate 40, and extensive improvements along Route 66. The Cheyenne and Arapaho tribe has joined other Native American tribes in Oklahoma in approving a moratorium on data center construction on its tribal lands. The tribe's citizens voted over the weekend at a gathering near Reno to adopt a three-year moratorium on such projects so the tribe can have more time to study environmental, economic, and transparency concerns, according to officials. Of the 351 members who voted, 261 were in favor, 83 were opposed. November West Texas Intermediate crude dropped $1.68 on the day, closing at $89.43. November natural gas rose 3 cents, closing at $3.06. In sports, on K101, KWOX, FM Woodward, powered by Lucky Star Casinos, Bedlam on Ice is coming to Boone Pickens Stadium, as is confirmed today. A hockey game between Oklahoma State and Oklahoma's club hockey teams will be played at Stadium on January 30th at 6 p.m. Open skate for the public will be available for a few days around the event. It will be the first time OSU and OU have met in Boone Pickens since the 2023 Bedlam football game, which OSU won 27-24. That's a look at your weather, news, and sports with your 5 o'clock report on K101.
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0: immediately regretted it?
1: Yeah, a couple times.
0: Well, a guy in Arkansas spent $15, walked away with maybe $1 million.
1: Really?
0: Yeah. Jack Pierdon, digging around Crater of the Diamond State Park there in Arkansas. I love talking about stories because people find about, they say, average 2 diamonds a day.
1: Yeah.
0: There at the Crater of Diamond State Park. 6.03 carat yellow. Tell your brother to call back later. Or was it mom?
1: That's no, his brother. You're correct. Yep. Good job.
0: Found a 6.03 carat yellow diamond just sitting in the dirt.
1: Wow.
0: Yeah. Estimates on the thing range anywhere from 250 grand to over $1 million. Probably going to be near the lower end, I would guess. But still, $250,000.
1: I'll take that right now. Yeah. Meanwhile, in our yard, we just dig up weeds.
0: Right. And that's the thing about Crater Diamond State Park. You know, you find a diamond. You pay $15 to get in there, search around, and you find a diamond, you keep it. So you can earn your money back, maybe, if you're lucky. Makes other state park looks lazy, though. I mean, yeah, you can walk on our trails, but don't touch the rocks.
1: Don't touch the rocks. Meanwhile, they're like, yeah, come take our diamonds. Quarter mil, fine.
0: He named the diamond the American Dream, which, yeah, for 250 grand or so, that definitely would qualify as the American Dream.

0: K101, keeping your country covered with Ella Langley, Be Her. John Party had to hit the brakes on his Gambling Man tour over the weekend. He got a little sick. John says he barely made it through Thursday night's show in Wilmington, North Carolina. After that show, made the call to postpone his stops in Macon, Georgia and Biloxi, Mississippi. He told fans that he gave it all he had that Thursday night, said he wanted to be 100% when he takes the stage. Those shows that he postponed will be rescheduled. This is the Downhill Slide. It is brought to you by Integris Health Woodward on K101.
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3: Sunshine into this evening, clear tonight. Lows will drop down to 61. Sunny tomorrow, winds from the southwest around 15, 20 miles an hour. Highs should get up to 87, clear 62 for a low tomorrow night. Sunshine Wednesday, Thursday, and Friday with highs in the upper 80s. 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

0: 101, keeping your country covered with Shaboozy and Jelly Roll. Amen. Sylvester Stallone has been on TV last week or so plugging his memoir. It's called Steps. It's about his struggles before he wrote and starred in Rocky in 1976, the first of seven Rocky movies. Now, Daily Variety says that Stallone is in talks for a Rocky 8 movie. In this one, Rocky fights Medicare over his denial of coverage. We are on the downhill slide. I'm Sean Kelly. 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
1: Hey, 101 weather, sunshine on into this evening. Clear tonight, lows around 61. Tomorrow's sunny, gusty southwest winds, highs near 87. We've got you covered on K101.

0: News. I'm Mike Dubusky. Former pastor and American Idol contestant Caleb Flynn has been sentenced to life behind bars without parole. Flynn was convicted of murdering his wife, Ashley, and then tampering with evidence. ABC's Melissa Adon has details.
1: We saw Caleb Flynn. He was emotional. Then he started crying when he was reading a letter dedicated to both his daughters, who are 10 and 12 years old. But in it all, he still maintained that he did not kill his wife. But mind you, prosecutors have found with several evidence. I mean, throughout this whole trial, there was so much evidence that was laid out against him. During the trial, they say that he called 911 to report that this intruder broke into their home, made it look like and staged it like a home invasion, if you will, a burglary situation.
0: The U.S. State Department is monitoring a reportedly fatal case of pneumonic plague linked to a research laboratory in Russia. And less than a month to go now before the midterm elections, President Trump is hitting the campaign trail in Nebraska tonight. This is ABC News. Protests are growing right now at Cornell over how the university handled an alleged case of gang rape in 2024. Jamie Clydman is a former sex crimes prosecutor in New York and tells ABC News the Tompkins County District Attorney's Office should have taken action when seeing the statement that Jane Doe, the alleged victim, gave to police.
2: I don't know how a prosecutor can look at a six-page statement that was taken by the Cornell police without any indication as to whether they specialized in sexual assault, whether they had training to speak to victims, and based on that six-page statement, decide we're not going to go forward with any criminal charges.
0: The Pentagon has pulled more than a dozen bombers from a British airbase, which was at the center of a suspected terror plot last month. Several people were arrested in connection with that incident, though all have since been released on bail. I'm Mike Dubusky, ABC News.
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0: tomorrow, winds will be from the southwest, around 15, 20 miles an hour. Highs near 87, clear 62 tomorrow night. Sunshine Wednesday, Thursday, and Friday. Highs in the upper 80s. 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
1: Well, you know those times when you feel like there's a sign there on your back. Says, I don't mind if you kick me. Seems like everybody has.

a 101 weather. Clear skies tonight. Lows around 61. Sunny tomorrow with moderately strong southwest winds. Highs near 87. We've got you covered on K101.

0: ABC News, I'm Dave Packer. A Justice for Survivors protest at Cornell tonight.
1: We are Cornell. We say enough is enough, and we demand justice for Jane Doe.
0: Among their demands that the alleged sexual assaulters in the Jane Doe case be expelled. Caleb Flynn, the former American Idol contestant convicted of murdering his wife, sentenced today to life in prison without the possibility of parole. President Trump says the U.S. is ready to offer Russia assistance after reports of a suspected case of the plague in southern Siberia. Sources now tell ABC News the man accused of attacking a fellow pilot on a Fly Dubai flight to Tel Aviv planned to crash the plane into Ben Gurion Airport. The United Kingdom Maritime Authority has received a report from the master of an oil tanker in the Strait of Hormuz that it has been hit by an unknown projectile. The engine room said to be burning and crew is fighting the fire. This is ABC News. State health officials say Pennsylvania has surpassed 1,000 measles cases this year, making it the largest state outbreak in more than three decades. That includes 198 hospitalizations and five deaths. When it comes to birds, one city isn't winging it anymore.
2: Pigeons and pigeon droppings have become such a problem, some officials in Boston want to scare these birds with this bird. Axios reports the MTBA, the Massachusetts Bay Transportation Authority, is asking falconry companies how raptors could help keep birds out of a system with more than 200 rapid transit and commuter rail stations. They've had it with pigeons fouling their property and hope to train raptors to intimidate and regulate. Wayne Cabot, ABC News.
0: The NFL has suspended line judge Jeff Seaman two games for swearing at Arizona Cardinals tight end Trey McBride during the team's loss to the New York Giants. Seaman caught on camera cursing at McBride. Dave Packer, ABC News.
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